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Mix Maestro. Old School Mix performing on stage. And DJ Mays mixing the beats for the weekend. A cornhole tournament with the winner getting custom cornhole boards. 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

0: 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All of this at Scraping the Coast 2026. 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
1: 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All of this at Scraping the Coast 2026. 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

An open phone line has been established to call CPR in the event listening to CPR causes you to develop hemorrhoids brought on by CPR. 1-800-CORNHOLE.

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1: CPR presents two massive concerts at the Coast Coliseum. 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

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CPR presents two massive concerts at the Coast Coliseum. October 5th is Five Finger Death Punch. Then October 23rd, it's 3 Days Grace. 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
2: 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You don't want to miss it.
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Wait, yeah, we do. We play Nickelback. Never mind. Forget I said that. I love Nickelback. 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
1: Can I borrow $2,000 from you?
2: If I had $2,000 to give you, yes. I sure would.
1: All right.
2: What do you need $2,000 for, though? Like,
1: well,
2: what are you needing?
1: This guy decided to remake part of his house as a Blockbuster video.
3: Oh, that's cool.
2: Okay.
1: Painted the walls yellow and had a bunch of VHS stuff.
3: Cool.
2: Yeah.
1: And had a Blockbuster sign.
3: Ooh.
1: And I kind of want to
2: That's what you want to do. That's your goal.

0: Well, okay, I'm looking on Facebook right, and Dr. Miami, you know, he's known for the BBLs. He created himself a Batman image.
1: Huh.
0: And he calls himself Buttman. And this is what we're working with here. And he's got injections and implants. And they call him the Buttman. Not Batman, not to be confused with Batman. Buttman.
2: So
0: if he's living his dreams, Tic Tac, you feel you can live yours.
2: So you're saying that this guy he works on ass?
0: Yes, Dr. Miami. He's the one that's giving everybody all them BBLs. Can you say that?
2: Can we have him arrested, please?
1: What's a BBL?
0: Buttman. A Brazilian butt lift.
1: Oh, Brazilian.
2: Oh, yeah. Yeah. Mm-hmm. The last thing we need is women faking it.
1: I don't want anything from Brazil, to be honest with you.
0: Really?
1: They don't
0: work. Not even food?
1: Not bungee jumping.
0: Yeah, I don't go bungee jumping either.
1: Not in a helicopter.
0: Oh, did you guys see that Faith No More might be launching a tour in 2027?
3: Really?
0: I got excited.
1: Yeah.
0: I would love to see Faith No More. So I was reading a couple articles. I'm not going to threaten her job because I really kind of like listening. I'm a little jealous, actually. But, you know, we have, is it Sunday nights? We have Full Metal Jackie here.
1: Oh, yeah.
0: And I want that job. I would like to be able to set up a little podcast area, and I want to be able to interview some celebrities because I have questions. And I feel like she's not getting down to the nitty gritty with questions.
1: Oh, she's not.
0: No, she doesn't do like my style of interview.
2: She's a manager for some of these bands.
0: Oh, I don't know what she is. I don't personally know anything about her. But I would like to also do this because I would have to. I have questions for Faith No More. Like, why do you tease us? You know?
1: Yeah, I'm looking.
0: Are you
1: it
0: doing
1: up
0: a
1: now.
0: Tour or are you just releasing a new album? Like, I have a lot of questions for a lot of celebrities.
2: Well, I mean, you know.
0: Can I start a podcast in here?
2: You should.
0: Can I use the CPR thing? I don't know how to set all that up. Mm. I am technology.
1: All you have to do is hit a button.
0: Resmarted.
1: So there was another band that Mike Patton was in from Faith No More. It's called Mr. Bungle.
0: Uh huh.
1: Man, you should check them out. Old stuff.
2: Mr. Bungle?
1: Mm-hmm.

The National Weather Service in New Orleans has issued a flash flood warning for Eastern St. Tammany Parish in southeastern Louisiana, Hancock County in southern Mississippi, Central Pearl River County in southern Mississippi, until 9 a.m. Central Daylight Time. At 6.03 a.m. Central Daylight Time, Doppler radar indicated thunderstorms producing heavy rain across the warned area. Between 1 and 3 inches of rain have fallen. Flash flooding is ongoing or expected to begin shortly. Hazard: flash flooding caused by thunderstorms. Source: radar indicated. Impact: flash flooding of small creeks and streams, urban areas, highways, streets and underpasses, as well as other poor drainage and low-lying areas. Some locations that will experience flash flooding include Slidell, Picayune, Eden Isle, Stennis Space Center, McNeil, Kiln, Burlington, Shoreline Park and Crossroads. Turn around, don't drown when encountering flooded roads. Most flood deaths occur in vehicles. Please report observed flooding to local emergency services or law enforcement and request they pass this information to the National Weather Service when you can do so safely. Repeating, a flash flood warning has been issued until 9 a.m. Central Daylight Time for the following parish: St. Tammany, Louisiana, and the following counties in Mississippi, Hancock and Pearl River.

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2: Good morning from the Traffic One Traffic Center. We are under a flash flood warning until 9 a.m. this morning. We have an accident in Hancock County, 603 north of Crazy Horse Drive, and I-110 southbound, south of the draw. Avoid that area. There's an accident and the roads are closed. Feeling the first real heat of the season, it's going to be hot. If your AC is struggling now, don't ignore the warning signs. Call Keys at 228-265-8609. Proudly serving the Gulf Coast and Hattiesburg area. Don't sweat the heat, call Keys. From the Traffic One Traffic Center, I'm Patty Steele.
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0: About single people right now.
1: Okay, single people, listen up.
0: Because it turns out 73% of dating Americans believe that this is a big deal.
2: Okay.
0: All right. Dina?
2: Yes.
0: Let's say you were single and you meet a guy.
2: Yep. Dina's single. I'm meeting a guy.
0: Okay, yeah, he picks you up.
2: I thought you were just going to say he peed on me. I was like, absolutely not. Well, that ruined it.
0: All right. He picks you up in a truck.
1: He picks you up. Okay.
0: Picks you up in a truck.
2: Yeah.
1: Yep. That's his horn.
0: Okay. What is the thing that's going to keep you from going out on a second date?
2: If it smells like cigarettes.
1: Okay.
2: If it smells like cigarettes. Do you need a list? Or you just want like a couple right off the top?
0: Yeah, a couple right off the top.
2: Hygiene.
0: Hygiene. Okay.
1: Yeah.
2: If you are incapable of taking care of yourself, you damn sure can't take care of me.
1: Yeah, there's a bunch of Pat Blue Ribbon cans.
2: Smoking is a major no for me.
1: Okay.
2: Don't like it.
0: Yep.
2: Dipping, again, sorry guys. Ugh. No, not for me.
1: Ugh.
0: 73% of dating Americans believe car maintenance reflects personal care
2: don't
0: habits.
2: Get in my car.
0: 67% viewing messy vehicles as indicators of a disorganized life.
2: My life is very disorganized, but my house very clean, my car chaotic.
0: 65% associate clean cars with having life put together. Top dating deal breakers included trash on floors, 41%. Bad odors, 37%.
2: The car got a tang to it, I'm out.
0: And
2: because you're going to have a tang when you get out of it.
1: Yep, that's true. Yeah. Smell like crayfish. Have been sitting in the garbage for a while.
0: Leftover food, 37%. 1 in 4 singles have ended dates early due to messy cars.
2: Really?
0: I want to hear if you've actually done this.
2: Yeah, I do believe if I have to get in your... If I get in the passenger seat, right, and I got to kick like 3... empty bottles and your Taco Bell lunch from 2 days. If I got to kick that out of the way, that's a little much.
1: It's like sitting in a garbage can with wheels.
2: But I also kind of understand it. Like by the time I get off of work and I go home, do I want to take the extra 20 steps it takes to put it in the garbage? Not really.
1: My wife will get in the car.
2: But eventually I do.
1: I say, hey, let's go to dinner. She says, okay. And if she gets into my car, and sometimes I'll have like a wet wipe or something or an eyeglass thing, and I'll throw it on the floorboard because the trash is behind me.
2: Yeah.
1: And she'll look at it and go, do you want me to throw this away for you? Mm. I'm like, oh.
2: Women, as a matter of fact, that's your job, woman.
1: Get the kitchen baby sandwich. We ain't going to dinner.
0: Apparently, women are more likely than men to cite odors and food remnants as deal breakers. 81% calling dating rough. 42% deep clean their cars before a first day.
2: But I will say I also don't trust a lot of guys that have nothing but like 17 black ice trees hanging from their... There, you review me. I don't trust you for some reason.
1: Yeah.
2: I know what slump what if smells
0: you,
2: like.
0: What if you saw some panties? You know, like he had panties.
2: That is not my... At that point, that is not my business.
1: Any clothes in the back of a car is kind of weird.
2: Yeah. Well, I've got bathing suits in the back of mine. Thanks, Dan.
1: Well,
2: I'm deemed undateable.
1: No, they're not considered clothes.
2: Yeah, well...
1: That's attire.
2: Mm.
1: Swimming attire.
2: It's okay. I think I'll remain single.
1: Oh.
2: Yeah, nope, it's okay.
1: Oh, okay.
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1: I'm Kelly Bennett for Super Talk Mississippi News. In at least one location, Mississippi humidity is being converted into safe drinking water. On Friday, Central Mississippi Public Service Commissioner DeKeither Stamps will join retired Captain Moses West, who founded the Moses West Foundation, to discuss atmospheric water generation technology and its potential role in Mississippi. The press conference will take place at the Quarters Assisted Living Facility in Jackson, which is home to an AWG 800 unit that converts humidity from the air into clean drinking water, providing a reliable supplemental water source. Stamps emphasized the importance of evaluating emerging technologies that can help strengthen communities.
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1: Heavy rains will continue through tonight as Arthur makes its way through Mississippi. A look at your state forecast from the National Weather Service. Northern Mississippi will see heavy showers and thunderstorms. Highs will be in the upper 80s with heat index readings of 100 to 103. Expect more rain tonight with lows in the lower 70s. Central Mississippi, heavy showers and thunderstorms will continue with highs in the mid-80s. Heat index readings will be between 100 and 103. Expect more showers and thunderstorms tonight with lows in the lower to mid-70s. Southern Mississippi, heavy showers and thunderstorms that could cause flooding are possible. Highs will be in the mid-80s with heat index readings from 100 to 104. Expect more showers and thunderstorms tonight with lows in the mid to upper 70s.
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1: From the Mississippi Power Weather Center, it is wet outside. You know that. We are under a flood watch until tomorrow morning around 7 a.m. Breezy today. Southwest winds at 10 to 15 miles per hour with gusts up to 30 miles per hour. An 80% chance of rain as we move through Thursday. It's going to be windy tonight. A 60% chance of overnight rain and thunderstorms that could produce some heavy rainfall. Our overnight low around 80. From the Mississippi Power Weather Center, I'm Patty Steele.
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1: Does it smell like Jakar?
2: Yeah, it was literally my go-to, and then I had a boyfriend at the time, and I don't keep them hanging in my car. I keep them under my seats. Mm-hmm.

0: And every time he would get my car, he's like, what guy have you had in here? It smells like dude. And then we would always fight. So now I refuse to use black ice.
1: It smells like the devil's lettuce. You know what I mean?
0: It smells like you're covering up the devil's lettuce.
1: Exactly. Yeah.
2: It's the WTF morning show. What does a robot do after a one-night stand?
1: I don't know.
0: It cannot compute.
2: Nuts and bolts. What does a hot dog use for protection?
1: Yeah. Nope.
2: Condiments.
1: That's pretty good.
2: Arby's has a brand new Angus cheesesteak, replacing its line of burgers. The sandwich includes seasoned, thinly sliced Angus.
1: Oh, I like that.
0: Be careful what steak, you're saying.
1: Yeah.
2: Thick cut Carmilla. And American Cooper cheese.
1: Ooh, that sounds good. Yeah, Cooper, you want to say, when you say Angus, make sure you keep that G Angus in there. Yeah.
0: Yeah. Thinly sliced Angus.
1: Gus, yeah.
0: Angus.
2: A Japanese company is selling this new to the market cotton candy that looks like cat fur.
1: Oh, that's kind of cute. I'd eat it.
0: You would eat it?
1: Yeah.
0: I have Leo's hair on me, and I'm like...
1: It
2: combines colored cotton candy to imitate the soft tricolored fur of a calico cat. That seems disgusting.
1: Yum. A lot of the guys love roast beef. Arby's is very popular with the guys.
0: I love Arby's.
1: Yeah.
0: Well, and you know what? I think I've become less fond of it in the last year. Whatever that cheese is, they need to improve it.
1: Yeah.
0: Because I like the Arby's sauce. I like the roast beef. But I don't like that cheddar that they're using.
2: All right.
0: Don't like it.
2: Today, Global Garbage Man Day. If you know somebody that works in the garbage industry, salute them right now.
0: So shout out to all the waste management and what is the other garbage companies around here?
1: Waste Pro. Well, have you known anybody that worked in the garbage industry?
0: The guy that comes through my neighborhood, it's one guy driving a truck. It's a machine that picks up the garbage can, dumps it, puts it back down. It's one dude. Do you remember when it used to be like the jailers? Jailers on the back out there. Bring them back.
1: Yeah.
0: Bring them back.
1: Give them something to do. Get them out in the air.
0: And they were friendly. I don't know what they were convicted of. That's not my business.
1: No. I'm not judging.
2: Yeah. What do you mean jailers?
0: Did you guys not have that here?
2: No.
0: In Louisiana, we would have... It would be two jailers on the back.
1: Mm-hmm.
2: Okay.
0: And
2: would they have striped?
0: Yes.
1: Like a work program.
0: Yeah. It was kind of like a work program.
1: Like here they have them on the side of the road.
2: Yeah. Here these garbage men make, I heard they make close to 100 grand.
1: Oh.
2: Each one of them.
1: Dang.
0: How? Whenever it's just one dude driving a truck neighborhood? Is it?
2: They make so much money.
0: They're replacing everything. With you're removing people and putting machines in the place of doing people's job. There is no more like garbage truck, two guys on the back, one grabbing, each side of the road.
1: It wasn't too long ago. It was like, within 10 years, they had a second guy that would grab your bin and throw it there. And then
0: two dudes on the back of the truck smelling crap all day.
1: Oh, they were living.
0: But they were happy.
1: Yeah. Seagulls love them.
2: So you're saying the guys making over 100 grand with the machine?
0: Oh, they said in Mississippi you guys used to have inmates do garbage pickup. Yeah.
2: I don't know.
0: Two dudes, one truck. Now it's just one dude, one truck.
1: Yeah.
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2: Good morning from the Traffic One Traffic Center. We are still working an accident. I-110 southbound south of the draw. All lanes are closed southbound right now. In Hancock County, we have an overturned 18-wheeler at 603 north of Crazy Horse Drive. 603 will be closing down to move that vehicle. Kilndalil and Big Fay Road in Harrison County, we've got an accident there too. 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

0: The National Weather Service in New Orleans has issued a flash flood warning for northeastern Hancock County in southern Mississippi, northwestern Harrison County in southern Mississippi, northern Pearl River County in southern Mississippi, until 9:45 a.m. Central Daylight Time. At 6:44 a.m. Central Daylight Time, Doppler radar indicated thunderstorms producing heavy rain across the warned area. Between 1 and 3 inches of rain have fallen. Flash flooding is ongoing or expected to begin shortly. Hazard: flash flooding caused by thunderstorms. Source: radar indicated. Impact: flash flooding of small creeks and streams, urban areas, highways, streets and underpasses, as well as other poor drainage and low-lying areas. Some locations that will experience flash flooding include Poplarville, Sauchie and Lyman. Turn around, don't drown when encountering flooded roads. Most flood deaths occur in vehicles. Please report observed flooding to local emergency services or law enforcement and request they pass this information to the National Weather Service when you can do so safely. Repeating, a flash flood warning has been issued until 9:45 a.m. Central Daylight Time for the following counties in Mississippi: Hancock, Harrison, and Pearl River.
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National Weather Service in New Orleans has issued a flash flood warning for southeastern St. Tammany Parish in southeastern Louisiana, central Hancock County in southern Mississippi, southeastern Pearl River County in southern Mississippi, until 10 a.m. Central Daylight Time. At 7 a.m. Central Daylight Time, Doppler radar indicated thunderstorms producing heavy rain across the warned area. Between 3 and 5 inches of rain have fallen. Additional

rainfall amounts of 2 to 4 inches are possible in the warned area. Flash flooding is ongoing or expected to begin shortly. Hazard, life-threatening flash flooding. Thunderstorms producing flash flooding. Source, radar indicated. Impact, life-threatening flash flooding of creeks and streams, urban areas, highways, streets, and underpasses. Some locations that will experience flash flooding include Slidell, Picayune, Eden Isle, Pearl River, Stennis Space Center, Burlington, and Slidell Airport. Turn around, don't drown when encountering flooded roads. Most flood deaths occur in vehicles. Be aware of your surroundings and do not drive on flooded roads. Please report observed flooding to local emergency services or law enforcement and request they pass this information to the National Weather Service when you can do so safely. Repeating, a flash flood warning has been issued until 10 a.m. Central Daylight Time for the following parish, St. Tammany, Louisiana, and the following counties, in Mississippi, Hancock, and Pearl River.

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1: Go ahead and give yourself a few minutes.
0: Yeah, and if you're in Hancock, Pearl River, or St. Tammany Parish, get ready. Flooding 101.
1: Yeah, and if you're an employer and you're waiting for your employees to come in, cut them a little slack. And employees, do not rush. Take your time. Go. You're gonna get a couple of those asshats zooming on by, and you're gonna pass them. You know,
0: asshats.
1: Yeah, you know, the ones that drive like 55, not on top of. And I'm not telling you not to speed, but you know, the water kicks up, then it blinds you, and just be safe driving is what I'm saying. Yeah.
0: Yeah, some nasty weather coming our way.
1: Yeah, it's going to be all day, I believe.
0: And you thought Picayune had flooding before.
1: Woo! Man, I saw that Lamy Bridge area. And I am just...
0: D'Iberville.
1: I am shocked that people even attempt to drive through that kind of water. I mean, I know you got to get to where you're going, but man. What did he say? Turn around, don't drown?
0: Yeah.
1: Yeah. Do that. Turn around.
0: Let's see. Jacob Lee Golden said, he sent us a DM. He's been working on. Said, we're ready in Picayune, Tic Tac, and Dina. We know Dina Itway.
1: Uh-oh.
0: We're ready in Picayune, Tic Tac, and Dan. We know Dina isn't in yet.
1: Oh, yeah. That's all right.
0: That's
1: all right. Take your time, Dina. Go slow. If she doesn't come in today, that's okay, too. Because,
0: No.
1: You know?
0: No.
1: I mean, if there's flooding. Oh, you don't?
0: No.
1: Oh, she's got to come in.
0: No, because she'll come up with any excuse.
1: Well, I mean, this is a pretty good excuse. It's pretty,
0: No,
1: I'm going to go ahead and use the word

The National Weather Service in New Orleans has issued a severe thunderstorm warning for northeastern Orleans Parish in southeastern Louisiana, southeastern St. Tammany Parish in southeastern Louisiana, Hancock County in southern Mississippi until 7:45 a.m. Central Daylight Time. At 7:03 a.m. Central Daylight Time, severe thunderstorms were located along a line extending from near Stennis Space Center to near Pearlington to near Lake Catherine, moving east at 40 miles per hour. Hazard, 70 miles per hour wind gusts and penny-size hail. Source, radar indicated. Impact, expects considerable tree damage. Damage is likely to mobile homes, roofs, and outbuildings. Locations impacted include New Orleans, Slidell, Bay St. Louis, Waveland, Diamondhead, Eden Isle, Pearl River, Kiln, Pearlington, Shoreline Park, and Stennis Space Center. This includes the following interstates: Interstate 10 in Louisiana between mile markers 260 and 273. Interstate 10 in Mississippi between mile markers 1 and 18. Interstate 12 between mile markers 83 and 84. Interstate 59 in Louisiana between mile markers 1 and 9. Remain alert for a possible tornado. Tornadoes can develop quickly from severe thunderstorms. If you spot a tornado, go at once into the basement or small central room in a sturdy structure. For your protection, move to an interior room on the lowest floor of a building. Large hail, damaging wind, and continuous cloud-to-ground lightning are occurring with these storms. Move indoors immediately. Lightning is one of nature's leading killers. Remember, if you can hear thunder, you are close enough to be struck by lightning. Torrential rainfall is occurring with these storms and may lead to flooding.

0: laundry at your house?
1: I do not. I don't do
0: anything. Oh, I thought you were talking about you did it.
1: No, I don't do anything inside.
2: Yeah, and that's what I was just about to say is I didn't realize how much, because I thought I loved doing laundry until my kids started doing the laundry, and I'm like, wow.
1: Oh, yeah. Like, you know, this is awesome.
2: It's nice to take a little break, let somebody else do it, as long as you fold the towels right, because that's where you get me.
1: Do you do the threefold?
2: I do one, the two, three. Fold in half. Let me see. This is a towel. I'm going to have to

0: And then this.
1: Oh, okay.
0: That's cut it in thirds.
1: Yeah.
0: And then this.
1: And then one
0: and
1: more.
0: And then this. Mm. And a little square.
2: Oh. I guess that's military, right?
3: Yeah. Chuck, Blind Chuck, a.k.a. Chuck Dominic. I'm going to start calling him by his last name. He says, thanks, Tic Tac, for the weather report. But as you were saying, it's storming like crazy out here in Pearl River. By the way, Chuck, I think he's the interim. Chuck applied for, he's joining the city government. He's going to be a big wig in Pearl River. So y'all look out for Blind Chuck.
2: Is that what we're called?
3: I mean, well, Blind Chuck. Chuck, don't we say Blind Chuck?
2: Well, you do.
1: You do. Right.
3: I think he's awesome.
2: He is awesome. Thank you, Chuck. He's been part of the CPR crew for many, many years.
3: I just like the fact he's getting into government. Because he wants to, you know.
1: What in the government is he doing?
3: I don't know.
1: Reading all the legislation rules?
3: Braille?
1: Yeah. They just print it all on Braille for him. And he's like, yep, sounds good.
2: Looks good, fellas.
3: Well, there's more than one blind guy in Pearl River.
2: That's, yeah.
1: But you don't know, you know that he's going into government stuff?
3: Yeah,
1: you don't
3: because,
1: know what?
3: You know, because he everybody knows him, and so.
1: Can you be the one that decides who gets food stamps and give me some?
2: Oh, I good, think
3: that's a
2: good.
3: I think that's a different department.
1: Oh, okay.
2: But it's still government, though,
1: please.
2: Right?
1: Please.
2: I remember.
1: I need food stamps. I need fuel stamps.
2: I remember government cheese.
1: I do, too.
2: Yeah.
1: Powdered eggs.
2: Uh-huh.
3: By the way.
1: Childhood was great.
2: Powdered milk.
3: Gas is coming down.
1: Mm.
3: And now oil is at 70-something a barrel.
2: Uh-huh.
1: So oil changes should be going down,
3: soon.
1: Too?
3: Well, okay. Yeah. They're already going down.
1: Okay.
2: I need to get my oil changed while it's down.
1: Yeah.
2: Before it goes up.
1: Go to Mitsubishi.
2: Oh, yeah.
1: $39.95.
2: What?
3: Dina, you should go work there full-time again. In an office.
1: You know, I'm
2: kind of
1: okay.
2: Need you here.
1: Yeah, I'm okay.
2: Kind of like you here.
3: Yeah, well, actually, we need you here.
1: Yeah, I can leave it. I can leave at 8:30 again. That's
3: no.
1: Fine.
3: You want to do that? No.
1: I mean, that's what you were just trying to throw me into.
3: No, I'm just saying, you know.
1: I feel like my work career has just been a roller coaster.
2: Just one contradiction after another.
3: Yeah. I'm thinking, you know, if they put us on in other markets.
1: Yeah,
3: we'll
1: give us a little syndication. But then how would we talk about local stuff? We wouldn't be able to talk about local stuff as much. And I love our local community.
3: Yeah. I would love traveling.
1: But I mean, yeah, but go ahead and syndicate it. Yeah, let's travel. Let's do it. Let's go to, where were we going yesterday?
2: Greenville, Mississippi.
1: Where the hell's that? But we can love to find out.
3: Uh-huh. Wait. Y'all going where?
2: Greenville? Isn't it Greenville?
1: Starkville. Yeah. Same
2: mm-hmm.
1: thing.
2: Yeah. A lot of villes in Mississippi.
1: There's a lot.
3: Mm-hmm. I want to go to those podunk towns.
2: Oh, you know, there's a Jackson. Lot of them.
3: No.
1: Oh, okay.
3: I want to go to the ones.
1: McGee.
3: There.
1: I've heard of McGee. Oh, I don't know McGee. Where it's at.
3: You going to McGee, Mississippi?
2: You go like outside of Vicksburg before you get to Vicksburg?
1: Uh-huh.
2: Whew. I went. I got lost. I was looking for a place. I swear to God this happened. I went into this like little shack of a convenience store
1: mm-hmm.
2: and I walked in and the guy was leaning on the counter just waiting for me to come in. He goes, hey. And I said, man, I'm trying to find Highway 496 over there. And he goes, well, you go down there a bit, and you take a ride on the first blacktop. And I go, blacktop?
1: Oh, it was dirt road? Gravel?
2: Yeah, paved road.
1: Oh, okay.
2: He goes, you're going to pass a couple of dirt, and then take a ride on that blacktop. And I was like, oh, is there a name to that blacktop?
1: So does it get more so? Because I feel like I am pretty Southern, and I have my days where the Southernness is even worse.
2: I couldn't understand him. I've lived in the South my whole life. Check this out. This guy came up. He goes, man, there's some pretty good fish poles out there. If you can grab one, man, we got some bait over here. And he was talking fast.
1: He sounded like Boom Howard.
2: He did. And that was a real thing. He might have been on crack or meth.
1: Oh, but
2: Southerners don't talk that fast.

National Weather Service in Mobile has issued a flash flood warning for western Stone County in southeastern Mississippi until 10:15 a.m. Central Daylight Time. At 7:15 a.m. Central Daylight Time, Doppler radar indicated thunderstorms producing heavy rain across the warned area. Between 1 and 2 inches of rain have fallen. Flash flooding is ongoing or expected to begin shortly. Hazard: flash flooding caused by thunderstorms. Source: radar indicated. Impact: flash flooding of small creeks and streams, urban areas, highways, streets and underpasses, as well as other poor drainage and low-lying areas. Some locations that will experience flash flooding include Wiggins, Perkinson, McHenry, 10 Mile, Texas, Perry and Bond. Turn around, don't drown when encountering flooded roads. Most flood deaths occur in vehicles. Repeating, a flash flood warning has been issued until 10:15 a.m. Central Daylight Time for the following county: Stone, Mississippi,

0: CPR rocks.
1: From the Traffic One Traffic Center, we are under a tornado watch for all of South Mississippi until 8 a.m. this morning. We're working several accidents. Kildallum, Big Fay, and Harrison County. Cemetery Road, close to Wolf River Cemetery. We have a tree blocking the roadway there. And in Hancock County, 603 north of Crazy Horse Drive, the road is closed at this time. They're removing the overturned 18-wheeler. 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From the Traffic One Traffic Center, I'm Patty Steele.
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The National Weather Service in New Orleans has issued a tornado warning for northwestern Harrison County in southern Mississippi until 7:45 a.m. Central Daylight Time. At 7:16 a.m. Central Daylight Time, a severe thunderstorm capable of producing a tornado was located near Sauchie, or 17 miles northwest of Gulfport, moving northeast at 30 miles per hour. Hazard, tornado. Source, radar indicated rotation. Impact, flying debris will be dangerous to those caught without shelter. Mobile homes will be damaged or destroyed. Damage to roofs, windows, and vehicles will occur. Tree damage is likely. This dangerous storm will be near Sauchie around 7:20 a.m. Central Daylight Time. Take cover now. Move to a basement or an interior room on the lowest floor of a sturdy building. Avoid windows,

0: 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Heavy rainfall may hide this tornado. Do not wait to see or hear the tornado. Take cover now. Torrential rainfall is occurring with this storm and may lead to flash flooding. Do not drive your vehicle through flooded roadways. Repeating, a tornado warning has been issued until 7:45 a.m. Central Daylight Time for the following county: Harrison, Mississippi.
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0: 7:26 CPR Rock Time, the WTF Morning Show. Dina is in a great mood this morning.
1: I am until you ruined it.
0: What do you mean?
1: This is day two of you bringing a dirty something from McDonald's in here and not bringing me a dirty Diet Coke.
2: Damn root.
1: Yeah.
2: He rooted it.
0: I only have dirty Dr.
1: By
0: Pepper.
1: 7:26 sharp.
2: Yeah.
1: Root. They do have dirty everything.
0: Some guy tried to sell kosher salt to an undercover officer claiming it was meth.
1: Oh.
2: How is that illegal?
0: Got arrested.
1: Yeah, it's kosher salt.
2: I mean, you're doing the dude a favor.
1: And look, I'd be like, why, officer, are you buying meth?
2: Yeah.
1: I knew you were a cop the whole time.
2: Exactly.
1: I was testing you.
2: Yeah, you're a dirty cop, speaking of dirty Dr. Peppers.
0: In other news, a daughter was charged after a 78-year-old father with dementia was killed in a pit bull attack.
2: Oh, God.
1: Oh, no. Have you seen dog attacks? They're vicious. I seen a Ring camera of one. A lady got attacked. She was just walking down the road. Two dogs attacked her, and these were two known dogs that were known for like attacking people in the past, and they killed her. And I was like,
2: "Oh God!"
1: You think a dog, like, but in your mind, you think you are the top of the food chain. Like, if a dog came near me, I would kick it, I'd punch it, I would do these things, and then it kills you.
2: Yeah.
1: Like, I don't think people. I think it's a little. What is it called? They don't take it that serious when it comes to like dog attacks, but it's pretty damn serious.
2: Yeah. There was a dog attack in one of the kids in the neighborhood. Didn't hurt her really bad, but it did knock her down and bit her leg. And I was,
1: God,
2: the thing was so fast, I could not get to it fast enough.
0: I don't know about pit bulls. They say it's not the dog, it's the owner.
1: I think it's the dog. I think sometimes owners do. Have you ever seen a dog owner that like truly loves their dog and they know it's mean as hell? And I don't think the owner is like the nicest person on the planet, and then your dog is Satan. It's typically a chihuahua, though.
0: I need you to look down your pants right now. If you're driving, don't do it.
1: Okay. I'm not driving,
0: though. But if you're at the house or whatever, look down at your pants.
1: Okay.
0: Tell me if you're a dad.
1: At your pants, not in your pants, right?
0: Yeah.
1: Okay.
0: I want you to determine if you're a dad. Father.
1: No. Are you looking for a dad bod?
0: Well, no. Oh. We're looking for fathers this morning.
1: That's right. Send pictures.
2: I see stretch marks on my back there.
0: 228-388-CPR1. If you're a father, I'm going to ask you what you want for Father's Day. Because I have a list of 15 things. They sampled over 6,000 fathers.
1: Mm. We did this last year, Dan.
2: Yeah.
1: And what they don't want is socks and underwear. And I think somebody wanted a watch. No cologne.
0: Boy, you have a memory.
1: I do.
0: Wow, I remember that.
1: That
2: was good.
1: Because this is things that I know I wouldn't go out and buy now.
0: This is a new
1: also,
0: list.
1: Also, if you're a hot dad, send us a picture. We need proof.
2: When she says us.
1: Well,
0: you mean
1: I don't
0: you.
1: Mean them. If you're a hot dad. You know what? I'm going to start a dad's only calendar.
0: We don't have hot dads.
1: Yeah.
0: We don't have
1: hot dads.
2: You don't think
0: so? Listen to CPR?
2: Oh, yeah.
1: Yo, yeah.
2: I mean, I'm not judging.
1: I've been to our concerts.
2: I
1: we got generator
2: God,
1: in here.
2: If we lose power,
1: I'm going home.
0: Hold on, double check. All right, we're still on.
2: Okay.
1: Okay.

0: You just had a power surge.
1: Yeah, lights be flickering in here like poltergeists.
0: But you're going to have to, do you agree with this, to be able to, the number one thing they want to do is to be able to spend time
2: with their kid,
0: with their family, and not be expected to go out to a meal with my in-laws.
2: I don't blame you for that.
1: That's good.
2: Why would you have to go to the in-laws for your day?
0: Yeah. Number two, a day off.
2: Yeah, it lets you tinker around stuff, you know, do stuff you want to do.
1: I like that.
0: Three, go to a baseball game or eat some hot dogs and enjoy time with my kids away from screens.
2: Okay.
1: Yeah.
0: Number four, I love to go on.
2: Did moms make this list and hand it to the dads? Because that's what it sounds like.
0: I love to go on a long hike with my kids.
2: This is BS.
1: Yeah. Lies.
2: Moms made this and turned this in.
0: I want to pack a cooler and go to the local park, set up a small grill, cook some burgers.
2: I can see that being one drink of them. Not the local park, though.
0: Drinking a beer park? Or two and hang out with my wife and daughter.
1: At the park? That's weird.
0: Play a round of golf with my son and my father. Nice weather.
2: That'd be nice.
0: Great cheeseburger, some cold beers.
1: Okay. Cheeseburgers and golf?
2: Yeah.
1: All right.
2: Yeah.
0: A great at-home breakfast. A day to read and write, paint, or play video games. A woman must have made that up.
2: I think a woman made most of this list.
0: I want a sword for Father's Day.
2: Okay.
0: I love my family, but I'm also an introvert, so the perfect day would be my wife leaving with the kids at dawn and not coming back until bedtime.
2: Hell yeah, kick them out.
1: Why?
2: And make sure they're pre-asleep before you even bring them in the house.
1: That's real right there.
2: That's a real answer.
0: I just want a handmade card and to smoke meat all day.
2: I thought he was going to say smoke weed. I was like, okay.
1: My kids,
2: own, man.
1: Yeah.
0: An ice cream cake. Flowers and a card.
2: Yeah. A dude don't want flowers.
0: A pack of decent socks is good. No.
1: It depends on how old you are, I guess, too.
0: Pressure.
2: You want flowers at any age?
1: I don't want flowers, no.
0: A pressure washer.
2: I would take a pressure washer.
1: Yeah.
0: Okay. Now, this is the final thing.
2: Okay.
0: I just want to be listened to without having to repeat myself.
1: Yeah, that's not going to happen.
2: Yeah,
1: that doesn't happen.
0: It doesn't?
1: No.
2: No.
1: Women or men.
2: Your day or not.
1: Yeah.
2: Not happening.
0: CPR.

0: Here at CPR, let's go to the half-off department with Dina.
1: Oh, wait, not just with me.
2: Yeah.
1: But if you can go to 979cprrocks.com. 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I don't know if you know what that is. I don't know if you've been, but if you like indoor activities for your kids just to run around and get all of their energy out, they have Sky Zone deals for half off. So all you got to do is go to 979cprrocks.com and click on those half off deals. And while you're there, you know what's right across the street?
2: What?
1: Taste Buds.
2: Oh, that's right.
1: And so they also have half off deals.
2: Okay.
1: So they offer like hamburgers and snowballs and all the good stuff. So if you want to go to the mall, let your kids go to Sky Zone, jump it out, get a little bit of energy burnt off, take them across the street.
2: Now you're hungry.
1: Yeah. You're hungry. You get another half off deal.
2: You know what? We are saving you money in this economy that is very difficult to navigate
1: That's
2: through.
1: That's right. And with Father's Day coming up this Sunday, take your kids there, wear them out, because we've heard from a reliable list that the dads just want a quiet house.
2: Yeah, just I want to just take the kids out, Mom.
1: That's right.
2: So, get them, and then jack them up on sugar before you bring them out. But half off deals.
1: Yeah. But Sky Zone half off deals. And what was the price of them? Let me see. $25 is a $50 value.
2: That's awesome.
1: And we'll see. $12.50 is only $25 at Taste Buds.
2: There you go.
1: So we just made your weekend plans.
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4: I'm Kelly Bennett for Super Talk Mississippi News. What is now post-tropical storm Arthur deteriorated as it moved further inland this morning. A flood watch is in effect for all of South Mississippi through Friday. A threat of flooding is a major concern for residents across the Gulf Coast and Southeast, including South Mississippi. Extreme rainfall amounts are possible inside the rain bands. According to the National Weather Service, wherever this occurs, isolated totals of over 12 inches are possible, and that could lead to life-threatening flash flooding. There's a risk of tornadoes through tonight with any of the stronger storms that are inside the remnants of Arthur. 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
1: Foul play is not suspected in the death of a missing man whose body was located in Grenada County on Wednesday. 66-year-old Jeff Gann had last been seen on Saturday, not far from where he was found near Redgrass Road. Grenada County Coroner Douglas Yates reported that the body showed no signs of trauma and will not undergo an autopsy. Another travel record is expected over the 4th of July holiday. Fox's Jeff Manasso has the details.
2: The Independence Day holiday going to be a busy one with a record 72.2 million Americans traveling at least 50 miles or more between June 27th and July 5th. AAA says most travelers over 61 million will choose the most affordable travel by car. AAA says the number of people flying 5.85 million. The number of people taking buses, trains, and cruise ships just under 5 million this year.
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5: Good morning from the Mississippi Power Weather Center. A flood watch in effect until 7 a.m. tomorrow morning. It is going to be a breezy Thursday. Southwest winds at 15 to 20 miles per hour. Wind gust today expected to be near 30 miles per hour. And it's going to be warm, too. We have an 80% chance for rain and thunderstorms. Windy as we move into the overnight hours. A 60% chance for rain and thunderstorms. And our overnight low, 80 degrees. It is going to be hot for Juneteenth. A 40% chance for rain and thunderstorms tomorrow. Our high near 91. And we are expecting a high heat index value tomorrow, as high as 106 for Friday. From the Mississippi Power Weather Center, I'm Patty Steele.
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The National Weather Service in New Orleans has issued a severe thunderstorm warning for Harrison County in southern Mississippi, northeastern Hancock County in southern Mississippi, until 8:45 a.m. Central Daylight Time. At 7:42 a.m. Central Daylight Time, severe thunderstorms were located along a line extending from 13 miles east of McNeil to Kiln to near Shoreline Park, moving northeast at 30 miles per hour. Hazard, 60 miles per hour wind gusts. Source, radar indicated. Impact, expects damage to roofs, siding, and trees. Locations impacted include Gulfport, Long Beach, Bay St. Louis, Diamondhead, Sauchay, Kiln, Lyman, and Shoreline Park. This includes Interstate 10 in Mississippi between mile markers 6 and 36. Remain alert for a possible tornado. Tornadoes can develop quickly from severe thunderstorms. If you spot a tornado, go at once into the basement or small central room in a sturdy structure. For your protection, move to an interior room on the lowest floor of a building. Large hail, damaging wind, and continuous cloud-to-ground lightning are occurring with these storms. Move indoors immediately. Lightning is one of nature's leading killers. Remember, if you can hear thunder, you are close enough to be struck by lightning. Torrential rainfall is occurring with these storms and may lead to flash flooding. Do not drive your vehicle through flooded roadways. A tornado

remains in effect until 8 a.m. Central Daylight Time for southern Mississippi. Repeating, a severe thunderstorm warning has been issued until 8:45 a.m. Central Daylight Time for the following counties in Mississippi, Hancock and Harrison.

0: 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Dino, I just love this.
1: It's a pretty good movie, I'll say.
2: No, I like this version of it. I don't have to see the movie now.
1: It's a little complicated for me. My little ADHD brain's like, don't forget any details.
2: I like the compactness of a movie.
0: Dina, I cannot believe I just listened to a movie review that I kind of want you to do on the air.
2: Yeah, that would be awesome. People would love that.
1: You can't say the ending because it totally would ruin it.
2: Yeah. But, you know, that's the way I watch movies. It's, if I'm on a flight, and I can't stand it. You know what? I do it at home, too. When the wife is out of town, I'll start a movie. Mm-hmm. And if I'm like, not really into this, I'll watch 15 minutes of it, fast forward to the middle, watch about another 10 minutes, and then fast forward it to the end.
1: Really?
2: Yeah.
1: I could never do that. That would drive. I need to know how they got there, why they're there. Yeah, no.
2: And then I'll watch a review on YouTube that explains the movie.
1: Yeah.
2: God, is that lazy?
1: A little bit, yeah. I think you're just trying to get to the point.
2: Yeah. But you did it so perfectly, didn't she?
1: I need to know all the in-betweens of the point.
2: Okay.
0: So this what's it called again?
1: Obsessed. Yeah.
0: Obsession?
1: Is that what it's called? Yeah. I don't know if that was obsessed. See, that's how little I pay attention, actually.
2: Yeah.
1: Then that's
2: doesn't
1: it.
2: Calvin Klein have an obsession? I used to wear
1: that. Marky Mark.
2: Yeah. I used to wear that thinking women were going to be women, I was...
1: Yeah.
0: I mean, I kind of want to go see it, but then again, you just you didn't ruin it for me.
1: Yeah, because I didn't tell you the very end.
2: Nope.
1: You didn't? No.
2: Waiting for it.
0: Well, hold on.

0: Is that Is that on our website? Did our website get hacked?
1: That's what I just asked.
2: I don't think so. Apparently, you still win $1,000 every Monday. Just kidding. You cannot. I got kind of excited. I'm like, what is this thing going on?
1: I'm going to quit and try.
2: That's right.
0: Pretty soon, we just got to get a new website.
2: Don't we have a department for that?
0: No.
2: Oh.
0: Used to.
2: Oh.
0: go ahead.
1: No, I was about to say, jump on those half-off deals, though.
2: Yeah. SkyZone and Taste Buds.
1: Yeah, you're not going around doing stuff.
2: $25 gets you $50, and $12.50 gets you $25.
1: Stay home if you have to. The weather's terrible. Get you some half-off deals. Wait for that sunshine.
0: LOX says we're supposed to get 6 to 12.
2: But I will say, though, seriously, if you're looking for something to do this weekend or for Father's Day or any time this summer before the kids go back to school and you want to burn a little bit of energy, half-off deals on 979CPRRocks.com. And, go get your SkyZone vouchers. And you can get them automatically.
1: Yep.
2: You don't have to wait for us to mail them out or any of that stuff.
1: Instant.
2: We fired all the elves. They're on vacation.
1: Yeah.
2: So nobody will be here to mail things out.
1: They're not even making cookies.
2: Mm-mm.
1: Hey, what's that LOX saying? 6 to 12 inches? That's a huge gap, though. I mean, that's a...
2: Is this a guy reporting this?
1: Oh, yeah.
2: Just kidding. You know. We won't go back into that again.
0: Yeah, because we all lie.
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0: Under a tornado warning until 8 a.m. this morning, the entire listening area, including Pearl River County. Kiln DeLille and Big Fay Road in Harrison County, we have a road closure there for a power line being down. And in Hancock County, 603 north of Crazy Horse Drive, that is closed to remove a disabled 18-wheeler. 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From the Traffic One Traffic Center, I'm Patty Steele.
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0: The National Weather Service in Mobile has issued a tornado warning for Southern Perry County in southeastern Mississippi, Central Stillman County in southeastern Mississippi, until 8:45 a.m. Central Daylight Time. At 7:55 a.m. Central Daylight Time, a severe thunderstorm capable of producing a tornado was located over Perkinson, for 6 miles south of Wiggins, moving northeast at 25 miles per hour. Hazard, tornado. Source, radar indicated rotation. Impact, flying debris will be dangerous to those caught without shelter. Mobile homes will be damaged or destroyed. Damage to roofs, windows, and vehicles will occur. Tree damage is likely. This dangerous storm will be near Wiggins and Perkinson around 8 a.m. Central Daylight Time. Take cover now. Move to a basement or an interior room on the lowest floor of a sturdy building. Avoid windows. If you are outdoors, in a mobile home, or in a vehicle, move to the closest substantial shelter and protect yourself from flying debris. Repeating, a tornado warning has been issued until 8:45 a.m. Central Daylight Time for the following county, Stone, Mississippi.
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0: The National Weather Service in Mobile has issued a flash flood warning for Southern Perry County in southeastern Mississippi, Eastern Stone County in southeastern Mississippi, until 11 a.m. Central Daylight Time. At 8.01 a.m. Central Daylight Time, Doppler radar indicated thunderstorms producing heavy rain across the warned area. Between 1 and 1.5 inches of rain have fallen. Flash flooding is ongoing or expected to begin shortly. Hazard, flash flooding caused by thunderstorms. Source, radar indicated. Impact, flash flooding of small creeks and streams, urban areas, highways, streets and underpasses, as well as other poor drainage and low-lying areas. Some locations that will experience flash flooding include Beaumont, Barbara, Genesis, Oak Grove, Deep Creek, White's Crossing, Big Level and Little Creek. Turn around, don't drown when encountering flooded roads. Most flood deaths occur in vehicles. Repeating, a flash flood warning has been issued until 11 a.m. Central Daylight Time for the following county, Stone, Mississippi.
1: In your neighborhood, and you all know who that is.
2: Yeah.
1: That's me, Dan, Tic Tac, your neighbor, you know. So if you want to call and let us know.
2: Yeah, do your own little weather report.
1: Yeah, call and let us know how the water is, the water levels, the rain. Is it lightning? Yep. Is it hailing? Have you seen?
2: How's the traffic?
1: Call us and let us know. Unless you're actively driving, don't do that.
3: 228-388.
1: Yeah.
3: CPR1.
1: Yeah, call us and let us, because I'd like to know. We can only see right here out the little window here in Gulfport. I like to know what's going on everywhere.
2: Yeah.
3: I'm just looking.
1: First meteorologist calling
3: our first meteorologist of the day, CPR.
2: We're gonna throw it to
4: this Doug.
2: Said this sucks.
4: This sucks.
1: Oh, it sucks. Okay, so where are you calling from? Like, what area are you in?
4: I'm about to be in Biloxi.
1: All right. So, what's Biloxi looking like?
2: Give us a little weather report.
1: Yeah, we need to know.
3: Yeah.
4: All right. Well, I mean, you can't really see.

0: like, I don't know, it's bad. That's not bad, I'd say, but raining, and it's constant, and it's thundering, and it's lightning, and it's kind of freaky.
1: Now, when you say Biloxi, are you on, like, Pass Road Biloxi? Are you on 90 Biloxi? Like, what kind of Biloxi are we talking about?
2: I-110.
0: I mean, like, the IP. Like,
1: oh, okay. So you're in my area. Okay. Mm. And you said it's lightning, it's thundering, well, it's raining pretty hard.
3: We're getting some lightning because our power is going in and out. Kind of crazy.
2: What's your name, man?
0: Dylan.
1: Meteorologist Dylan.
2: All right. Well, thank you, Dylan, for that report. We'll be checking in with you soon.
3: That's naked Dylan.
1: Well, that's okay. If he likes to do naked weather reports, that's fine.
2: Yeah. Is it?
1: He can tell us which way is the wind blowing.
2: Yep. Where's my clicker?
1: Mm-hmm.
3: I need somebody from Goshen to call in.
1: Yeah, need Goshen. We need Ocean Springs. What about Moss Point?
2: Oh.
3: Wiggins.
2: What about Pearl River?
1: That's right. If you live in any of these areas and you can look out your window.
3: You can be our
1: meteorologist.
2: Yeah.
3: All right.
2: Hold on. Got it.
3: CPR, good morning.
4: Hey, this is meteorologist Salt and Sand Barbecue.
1: Well, how's it going?
2: We're going to throw it over to Salt and Sand take a look at the weather.
4: Reporting from Ocean Springs.
1: Okay.
3: And Sand Barbecue, how's the weather in Ocean Springs?
4: It's rainy. Not bad.
3: Okay.
4: Roads are clear right now.
1: Okay, so no flooded areas that you've seen so far. And rain's kind of light?
4: Yeah. Just kind of steady. It isn't pouring down rain, but I mean, it's raining pretty decent.
1: Okay. So no lightning, no hurricane, no tornadoes, no hail?
4: No, just humid, about 112%.
3: Oh.
1: Yeah.
3: Oh.
1: That sounds about right.
2: Wow. All right. We got another vague report coming up in a little while from Salt and Sand.
3: Yeah, Salt and Sand. Thank you, buddy. All right.
1: Yeah, any other areas we need to cover? I think so. I think we have the whole coat. What about here in Gulfport?
2: Yeah, Gulfport. Didn't hear.
3: I need
1: Moss Point.
3: I need one person from Picayune to call 388-CPR1.
1: Bay St. Louis?
2: Okay.
1: Yeah. I always forget to say
3: somebody
1: the bay.
3: From Watery Waveland.
1: Oh, yeah. Oh,
2: they got a nickname now, Watery Waveland.
3: And somebody from Pascagoula, we need you.
1: Yeah, we need reports, weather reports from.
3: And I'll give you an 888 number so you don't have to worry about.
2: If you're listening, go ahead.
3: 888-400-2771. That's CPR1.
2: And if you happen to be listening on the app and you're in Topeka, Kansas.
3: Oh, wait a minute. Oh,
2: whoa. Give us a call. Hold Let on. Us know what
5: hey,
2: it's like.
5: Hi,
3: go ahead.
5: This is Julia. I'm in Picayune now, and our streets are already starting to flood.
2: Oh, no.
1: Is that your windshield wipers I can hear in the background?
5: Yeah, I just turned them off.
1: Oh. So wow. This is...

The National Weather Service in New Orleans has issued a severe thunderstorm warning for Central St. Tammany Parish in southeastern Louisiana, West Central Hancock County in southern Mississippi, South Central Pearl River County in southern Mississippi, until 8:45 a.m. Central Daylight Time. 8:06 a.m. Central Daylight Time, severe thunderstorms were located along a line extending from 10 miles northeast of Lacombe to near Pearl River to near Slidell, moving northeast at 30 miles per hour. Hazard, 60 miles per hour wind gusts. Source, radar indicated. Impact, expect damage to roofs, siding, and trees. Locations impacted include Slidell, Picayune, Pearl River, and Slidell Airport. This includes the following interstates: Interstate 12 between mile marker 78 and 79, Interstate 59 in Louisiana between mile markers 2 and 11, Interstate 59 in Mississippi between mile markers 1 and 7. Remain alert for a possible tornado. Tornadoes can develop quickly from severe thunderstorms. If you spot a tornado, go at once into the basement or small central room in a sturdy structure. For your protection, move to an interior room on the lowest floor of a building. Large hail, damaging wind, and continuous cloud-to-ground lightning are occurring with these storms. Move indoors immediately. Lightning is one of nature's leading killers. Remember, if you can hear thunder, you are close enough to be struck by lightning. Torrential rainfall is occurring with these storms and may lead to flash flooding. Do not drive your vehicle through flooded roadways. A tornado watch remains in effect until 5 p.m. Central Daylight Time for southeastern Louisiana and southern Mississippi. Repeating,

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1: There's one of the lights in the hallway I think is out, and when it flickers,
2: do we think it's lightning?
0: Okay. I think it's Vicky on the phone. Vicky?
1: Vicky.
3: Yeah, we got disconnected a little while ago.
0: Yeah,
1: your phone.
3: Can you hear me now?
2: Yeah, we can.
0: Give us your...
2: Now there's no alien transmission interrupting our conversation.
1: You sound like you're from another planet.
0: Give us your weather report.
3: So, I drove through on Washington. I'm on Highway 90 in Ocean Springs now. Traffic is enormous. There's no flooding right now. That's not to say that that would happen later. Everything right now is running smoothly. I can call you back when I go to the Ghost Day in Pascagoula since my office is in Pascagoula.
1: Oh, wow. You sound like a real meteorologist. What do you do? What's your full-time job?
3: Investigator.
0: Yes!
1: She what?
0: Investigator.
2: Know. Oh, I was like...
1: Oh, an investigator. Like, so you're investigating the weather right now.
2: That's right.
0: She's investigating.
1: All right.
0: She's investigating all the criminals.
2: That's right.
0: All right. Thank you so much.
2: And stay safe on the road.
1: We're not intoxicated.
2: Yeah, I didn't do nothing, Miss Vicky.
1: We're about to get investigated.
2: Yep.
0: Apparently, good morning. I tried to call from Ross Point. It says you're not accepting calls.
2: Oh, maybe the phones are busy? Give them the phone number again.
0: Hold on. No, I got the number.
2: Oh, they sent us their phone number?
1: Oh. That's what's funny. People call and they say, I can't get through. Like you're the only person.
4: Hi, if you record your name and reason for calling, I'll see if this person is available.
2: Hell yeah.
0: This is the boogeyman. Well, boogeyman Tic Tac calling.
2: Oh. Yeah, should we say who we are?
1: Yeah. It's Dan, Dina, Tic Tac. Tic Tac, Dan, and Dina. Just pick up the phone.
2: Do you want to talk to us or not? Hello?
1: We're reaching out.
2: Hello?
0: Hold on, you got to stop.
2: No, you don't.
0: Yeah, it does.
2: No, it translated on your phone. They have an iPhone.
4: Thanks. Please stay on the line.
2: That means he accepted it.
0: Oh. No, it's a she.
2: She accepted it.
1: Okay.
5: Good morning.
0: I'm tired.
1: There she is.
0: Heather Germany, I'm tired of this stupid voicemail looking thing.
2: You mean to tell me you knew who this was the whole time?
0: Yeah. It's Heather Germany.
1: We were.
2: I thought it was somebody else.
1: I thought I was in for a surprise.
0: All right, so.
1: I mean, I am surprised. I'm surprised.
0: What's your weather forecast, Heather?
5: It's not that bad. It's
0: going to be.

0: I know. I'm nervous about it. But at the moment, it is cloudy. The rain has picked up in the last 3 minutes. But my dog willingly went off the back porch to use the bathroom. So that was a plus.
1: All right. So
0: the wind picks up from time to time.
1: Yeah. You're getting about 12, 13 inches today. Just get ready.
0: I have no plans, so I'm staying home.
1: All right. Thank you.
2: Stay home. Thank
0: you. All right. Bye. Y'all be safe.
2: Thanks. Right. You too.
1: I love Heather.
2: Are we going to... Are we going to stay here and weather out the, what do they call, weather out the storm? And because
3: no,
2: I mean,
3: he just said he's leaving.
2: Oh.
1: Huh?
3: Did you, you said you were leaving early.
1: No. Who said that?
3: Did you not just say you were leaving early?
1: No.
2: Oh.
1: What?
2: We're not even going to pull tape. I love it when people say pull tape.
3: No, it was like right before we went on break. I thought you said you were headed out early.
1: No. Oh. Riley said it, he might be done working by the time y'all are done with the show. What does that mean? Is he's going to show up and help you?
2: Oh.
3: I don't need anybody to show up and help me do anything.
1: I don't need anything. All right.
2: I need a donut.
1: You do need to get on TikTok because...
3: I'm not. You can.
1: Well, you
3: I think
1: can.
3: I'm good.
1: No, I'm thinking, Dina, you need to... You know, there's a lot of people at home that need your assistance.
2: Well, I mean...
1: She's

0: The National Weather Service in New Orleans has issued a tornado warning for northwestern Harrison County in southern Mississippi until 9 a.m. Central Daylight Time. At 8:16 a.m. Central Daylight Time, a tornado-producing storm was located 8 miles southwest of Sauchay or 14 miles north of Diamondhead, moving northeast at 35 miles per hour. Hazard: damaging tornado. Source: radar-confirmed tornado. Impact: flying debris will be dangerous to those caught without shelter. Mobile homes will be damaged or destroyed. Damage to roofs, windows, and vehicles will occur. Tree damage is likely. This tornadic storm will be near Sauchay around 8:25 a.m. Central Daylight Time. To repeat, a tornado is on the ground. Take cover now. 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Do not wait to see or hear the tornado. Take cover now. Torrential rainfall is occurring with this storm and may lead to flash flooding. Do not drive your vehicle through flooded roadways. Repeating, a tornado warning has been issued until 9 a.m. Central Daylight Time for the following county: Harrison, Mississippi.
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National Weather Service in New Orleans has issued a tornado warning for East Central St. Tammany Parish in southeastern Louisiana, West Central Hancock County in southern Mississippi, South Central Pearl River County in southern Mississippi, until 9 a.m. Central Daylight Time. At 8:21 a.m. Central Daylight Time, a severe thunderstorm capable of producing a tornado was located near Pearl River or near Picayune, moving northeast at 20 miles per hour. Hazard, tornado. Source, radar indicated rotation. Impact, flying debris will be dangerous to those caught without shelter. Mobile homes will be damaged or destroyed. Damage to roofs, windows, and vehicles will occur. Tree damage is likely. This dangerous storm will be near Picayune around 8:25 a.m. Central Daylight Time. This includes the following interstates: Interstate 59 in Louisiana between mile markers 8 and 11. Interstate 59 in Mississippi between mile markers 1 and 7. Take cover now. Move to a basement or an interior room on the lowest floor of a sturdy building. Avoid windows. If you are outdoors, in a mobile home, or in a vehicle, move to the closest substantial shelter and protect yourself from flying debris. Heavy rainfall may hide this tornado. Do not wait to see or hear the tornado. Take cover now. Torrential rainfall is occurring with this storm and may lead to flash flooding. Do not drive your vehicle through flooded roadways. Repeating, a tornado warning has been issued until 9 a.m. Central Daylight Time for the following parish: St. Tammany, Louisiana, and the following counties in Mississippi, Hancock, and Pearl River.

0: 8:25 WTF Morning Show. We've got alerts going off left and right, so we could be interrupted in any moment.
1: That means we need to hurry up and give some Scraping the Coast tickets away.
2: Oh.
0: You want to do Scraping the Coast?

0: right now?
1: I think we can go ahead and get it out the way in case we lose a little power or something.
0: All right. Yeah, let's do caller 10 right now. 228-388-CPR1, 888-400-CPR1. You get armbands, pair of armbands that will get you in all of 2 days.
1: Yeah.
0: 26th through the 28th.
1: That's right. And it gets you into the after party at the drag strip.
2: Nice.
0: All right. Caller 10, and you're going to Scraping the Coast next weekend from CPR.

0: How y'all doing?
1: We're doing good. Great. You're caller number 10, which means you're going to Scraping the Coast next weekend.
2: Woohoo!
0: That is awesome, boy.

The National Weather Service in Mobile has issued a tornado warning for Central Stillman County in southeastern Mississippi until 9:15 a.m. Central Daylight Time. At 8:29 a.m. Central Daylight Time, a severe thunderstorm capable of producing a tornado was located 5 miles west of Sauchie, or 15 miles south of Wiggins, moving northeast at 30 miles per hour. Hazard, tornado. Source, radar indicated rotation. Impact, flying debris will be dangerous to those caught without shelter. Mobile homes will be damaged or destroyed. Damage to roofs, windows, and vehicles will occur. Tree damage is likely.

0: Dangerous storm will be near McHenry around 8:35 a.m. Central Daylight Time. Per Kinston around 8:45 a.m. Central Daylight Time. Take cover now. Move to a basement or an interior room on the lowest floor of a sturdy building. Avoid windows. 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Repeating, a tornado warning has been issued until 9:15 a.m. Central Daylight Time for the following county: Stone, Mississippi.
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3: The Trump administration is helping one of Elon Musk's companies fight a civil rights lawsuit that alleges it's illegally running dozens of natural gas turbines to power a $20 billion AI data center in Mississippi. The NAACP and other groups say Musk's ex-AI subsidiary failed to get a permit for its power plant, creating health risks for families in North Mississippi and nearby Memphis, and violating the federal Clean Air Act. The DOJ argues that the state and not the federal government is responsible for any permits and decided no permit was required. XAI classifies its trailer-mounted gas turbines in South Haven as temporary and mobile in order to bypass standard stationary air permitting rules.
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9: From the Mississippi Power Weather Center, breezy today. Southwest winds at 15 to 20 miles per hour. We are expecting gusts up to 30 miles per hour today. An 80% chance for rain and thunderstorms as we move through the day, and we're expecting those windy conditions to move into tomorrow. From the Mississippi Power Weather Center, I'm Patty Steele.
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The National Weather Service in New Orleans has issued a flash flood warning for northwestern St. Tammany Parish in southeastern Louisiana, southeastern Washington Parish in southeastern Louisiana, central Pearl River County in southern Mississippi until 11:45 a.m. Central Daylight Time. At 8:38 a.m. Central Daylight Time, Doppler radar indicated thunderstorms producing heavy rain across the warned area. Between 1 and 3 inches of rain have fallen. Additional rainfall amounts of 2 to 4 inches are possible in the warned area. Flash flooding is ongoing or expected to begin shortly. Hazard: flash flooding caused by thunderstorms. Source: radar indicated. Impact: flash flooding of small creeks and streams, urban areas, highways, streets and underpasses, as well as other poor drainage and low-lying areas. Some locations that will experience flash flooding include Bogalusa, Covington, Poplarville, Abita Springs, Sun, Crossroads, McNeil and Bush. Turn around, don't drown when encountering flooded roads. Most flood deaths occur in vehicles. Stay away or be swept away. River banks and culverts can become unstable and unsafe. Please report observed flooding to local emergency services or law enforcement and request they pass this information to the National Weather Service when you can do so safely. Repeating, a flash flood warning has been issued until 11:45 a.m. Central Daylight Time for the following parishes in Louisiana, St. Tammany and Washington, and Pearl River, Mississippi.

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0: Operators,
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3: They're not there.

The National Weather Service in New Orleans has issued a severe thunderstorm warning for northern Harrison County in southern Mississippi until 9:45 a.m. Central Daylight Time. At 8:43 a.m. Central Daylight Time, severe thunderstorms were located along a line extending from near Sochet to 6 miles northeast of Diamond Head, moving east at 20 miles per hour. Hazard, 60 miles per hour wind gusts. Source, radar indicated. Impact, expect damage to roofs, siding, and trees. Locations impacted include Gulfport, Biloxi, Sochet, and Lyman. Remain alert for a possible tornado. Tornadoes can develop quickly from severe thunderstorms. If you spot a tornado, go at once into the basement or small central room in a sturdy structure. For your protection, move to an interior room on the lowest floor of a building. Large hail, damaging wind, and continuous cloud-to-ground lightning are occurring with these storms. Move indoors immediately. Lightning is one of nature's leading killers. Remember, if you can hear thunder, you are close enough to be struck by lightning. Torrential rainfall is occurring with these storms and may lead to flash flooding. Do not drive your vehicle through flooded roadways. A tornado watch remains in effect until 5 p.m. Central Daylight Time for southern Mississippi. Repeating, a severe thunderstorm warning has been issued until 9:45 a.m. Central Daylight Time for the following county, Harrison, Mississippi.

0: Did you say? We're on the air.
1: Oh, sorry. You made me get on TikTok, so people started DMing me and harassing me.
0: What do you mean harassing you?
1: Yeah. For further notice, I will not be getting on TikTok every day. Maybe every other day.
2: What?
1: Yeah, maybe every other day. But I said we're going to turn it. There, people were asking, like, what we got going on here, and they were saying that we're about to grow gills, and, you know, I was like, that's it. Dan the Mermaid Man.
2: Yep. Yeah, Merman.
1: Tic-tac, Merman. And I guess I'll just be a mermaid.
2: I can kind of do like this for
1: you.
2: Yeah,
1: get your wobbles in correctly.
0: Do I still have my junk?
1: What's going on underneath your fin? I don't know. That is just not my business.
2: Going to be like a Ken doll.
1: But I will say sharks pee out of their skin, so I think you'll have to do that too.
2: Yeah.
1: You know?
0: Mm. Baby mom said we're flooded in Hancock.
1: Except you? What do you have going on this beautiful day except you?
2: Except me.
0: Are we really on TikTok right now?
1: Yeah.
0: Because every 5 seconds, the EAS system.
1: And you can't blame them. They need you to know if you're on the road, stay safe. You know, we love you guys. We want you to get to wherever it is you got to go.
0: Could be a tornado in Harrison County.
1: But yes. Don't be hauling ass. Wear your seat belts. Be careful.
0: Are you really seeing lightning out there? Are you seeing lightning out here?
1: Outside, yeah, and you can see that the wind keeps picking up because we have the one tree that
0: we
1: can see.
0: Why are we all convinced that? Do you really think a tornado
1: will hit
0: around here?
1: I don't.
0: Because tornado's already been on the ground this morning somewhere up in Socia.
1: Yeah, I don't think we're going to have a tornado down here.
0: Our transmitter is out in Socia, though.
2: Yeah. Oh.
0: So if we go off, you know why.
1: Yeah.
0: Because we're in that tornado alley area up by our transmitter site. Good morning, Riley. Good morning, SD/YIN. And, you have 9 viewers this morning. I think we're going to get a maximum of maybe 15.
1: Had on here in Wiggins at White's Crossing, I heard.
0: Hmm.
1: What you had.
0: Tornado?
1: Yeah. Oh, you must have had a tornado touchdown over there.
2: Oh.
1: Some people's messages confuse me.
2: Have you heard if there's a tornado
1: tore up in Delil?
2: Oh.
1: A tornado. Okay.
2: Have you heard as far as like if you're in, don't stay in a car. If you're in your car and you spot a tornado, get in the ditch.
1: I'm going to do what they taught me to do in school, which is go in a hallway and put a book over my head. It worked then.
2: Those books, yeah.
1: Yeah, yeah. You remember whenever you used to have to do the tornado drills and they put you and they give you a book that's the size of, you know.
2: And if you're lucky and you have a book and you're in a ditch.
1: How's this supposed to protect my spine?
0: Our buddy Hawk and Havoc, he was going to be outside this morning installing cameras like he always does.
1: Are you?
0: Yeah.
1: What does that say?
0: Do you want him to drop by your house and get some cameras on it?
1: For your,
0: you know.
1: No, I'm good.
0: Okay.
1: I don't want nobody to drop by my house, and certainly not unannounced.
2: Yeah.
1: I don't like an unannounced guest. Do you guys?
2: So,
1: when people just pop up at your house, or they give you like a 2-minute warning, hey, about to pull up, and then they're knocking on your door. Do you like that?
2: A lot of politicians been knocking.
1: Really?
2: Yeah. That's kind of weird to me.
1: Oh.
2: Because
0: don't come knocking on my door.
1: Yeah, that's how I am.
0: I might show up with no underwear on.
2: Oh. Vote for me. No?
1: Right. Sorry, I was reading comments.
2: Oh. Yeah.
0: All right. 979WTF show on TikTok with Dina's beautiful camo jacket.
1: It's for protection so the tornado won't see me.
2: Yeah.
0: All right.
2: Where is she?
1: Mm-hmm.

0: From the Traffic One Traffic Center, the entire listening area now under a tornado watch until 5 p.m. this afternoon. It is starting to flood in some areas. The rain is falling. Please be safe as you're headed out. We're still working that accident in Hancock County, 603 north of Crazy Horse Drive. It is flooding there. There's an overturned 18-wheeler. We're trying to get that out of the way, so that area is closed at this time. If you're feeling the first real heat of the season, your AC struggling a little bit, it's not going to survive until July, so don't ignore the warning signs. Call Keith at 228-265-8609. Proudly serving the entire Mississippi Gulf Coast and Hattiesburg area. Don't sweat the heat. Call Keith's. From the Traffic One Traffic Center, I'm Patty Steele.
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The National Weather Service in New Orleans has issued a tornado warning for northeastern Hancock County in southern Mississippi, southeastern Pearl River County in southern Mississippi, until 10 a.m. Central Daylight Time. At 8:54 a.m. Central Daylight Time,

0: At 8:54 a.m. Central Daylight Time, a severe thunderstorm capable of producing a tornado was located near Picayune, moving northeast at 20 miles per hour. Hazard, tornado. Source, radar indicated rotation. Impact, flying debris will be dangerous to those caught without shelter. Mobile homes will be damaged or destroyed. Damage to roofs, windows, and vehicles will occur. Tree damage is likely. This tornadic thunderstorm will remain over mainly rural areas of northeastern Hancock and southeastern Pearl River counties. Take cover now. Move to a basement or an interior room on the lowest floor of a sturdy building. Avoid windows. If you are outdoors, in a mobile home, or in a vehicle, move to the closest substantial shelter and protect yourself from flying debris. Heavy rainfall may hide this tornado. Do not wait to see or hear the tornado. Take cover now. Torrential rainfall is occurring with this storm and may lead to flash flooding. Do not drive your vehicle through flooded roadways. Repeating, a tornado warning has been issued until 10 a.m. Central Daylight Time for the following counties in Mississippi, Hancock, and Pearl River.
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0: is on our TikTok, which is 979 WTF Show. It's on live. And
1: I also am starting a kayaking business. And for $3, you can come to the back of our bar parking lot and kayak in our parking lot for $3.
0: Did you see the overturned 18-wheeler on Highway 603?
1: Yeah, I'm looking at Hancock pictures. County, north part of the keel.
2: Yeah, that's going to be north of Crazy Hills, Crazy Horse Drive.
0: It was
2: near the Family Dollar there.
0: It was hauling paper products.
2: Oh, no.
0: No injuries, though.
2: Okay,
1: That's good.
0: But
1: yeah, I passed a pretty bad wreck last night. I don't know what happened, but I was on my way back from Loosedale on the interstate and close to, I would say, like the Goshen Ocean Springs area on the interstate. Eastbound? There was a really, really bad wreck. Traffic was backed up pretty. I don't know what happened, and it looked like they were performing CPR.
2: Oh, no.
1: In the ditch. So I hope everybody is okay from that wreck last night.
0: If you've got flooding pictures, you can send it to us on a DM, 979 CPR Rocks on Facebook.
2: Yeah, let us know.
1: It was a motorcycle wreck. I don't know. I just passed by there and traffic was backed up pretty bad. And they were I just looked over and they were performing CPR. Because you don't want to be that person in the opposite lane.
2: Mm-mm.
1: You know, what do they call that? Watching?
2: Rubberneckers.
0: Yeah, don't be rubbernecking if you're in front of the bow.
1: Well, what happened was, I guess somebody was rubbernecking and then our side of the interstate caused a wreck.
2: That's exactly what happened.
1: Less than a mile apart, there's two major wrecks.
2: Mm-hmm. Mm. Yeah. Toadie's album, by the way.
1: Yeah.
2: Hit song's Rubberneck.
0: Apparently, it's pretty windy in front of the bow.
1: Yeah, it's pretty windy outside. I think, like, I went outside for a little bit, and I was showing the live, and it's windy and it's lightning, but it's not not a lot of heavy rain.
2: Are we still on the air?
0: Yes.
2: Okay.
1: You sure?
0: Let me double check. Yeah.
2: Good.
1: Okay. We don't even know. We have to keep checking.
0: Yeah, because the alert system bypasses everything.
1: Well, is it so when the alert goes off in the hallway, does that mean we're interrupted?
0: Yeah, we're interrupted. Hold on. Beep, beep. No, it's not. Can you hear us?
2: Yeah.
1: Oh, rubbernecking and looky-loos.
2: Looky-loos. Those dang looky-loos.
0: Mm-hmm. Call us with your weather report, 388-CPR1. We like to trust you better than some of the news channels.
2: Yeah.
0: So, like, if you see anything weird in your neighborhood or...
1: Have you seen any wrecks?
0: Flooding.
1: Yeah.
2: Tornadoes.
0: Call in and be our on-the-spot reporter.
1: That's right. Just let us know your name, what area you're calling from, and what's going on.
2: Yeah.
1: I love those reports. Those are my favorite. Instead of, like, getting on WLOX and taking a gander at what they assume is happening in your area, you can call us and let us know what's actually going on.
2: And I can give you an example of what it'll sound like. Okay. CPR. Hey, this is Jimmy from Bay St. Louis.
1: What's going on, Jimmy?
0: Hey, this is Jimmy from Bay St. Louis.
1: What's going on, Jimmy?
2: What's happening, Jimmy?
0: Well, you tell me and I'll translate.
2: Oh. There's a rain coming down on the roof.
0: There's some goddamn rain. Oh, sorry.
1: How heavy is the rain? Is it cats and dogs or only cats?
0: It's running the hogs. It's raining hogs out here in Van Cleve.
2: Do you know there's people that believe the world is flat? And there's people that believe the moon landing was fake. And there's people that believe that when it rains frogs. They come from the sky. Did you hear about that?
1: No, I've only heard the raining cats and dogs.
2: No, it's raining frogs.
0: I've got a person that would like to remind somebody, but I've got to do his accent because he has a simple accent.
2: Okay.
0: He goes, and for the love of God. If you are on I-10, do not turn your flashers on in the left lane, for the love of Christ.
2: Yeah.
1: For all that is...

0: For the love of Christ.
1: Yeah.
2: For all that is holy.
0: For all that is holy.
2: Get your slow ass in the right.
1: You are not Jesus. Quit walking in the left lane in water. What?
2: That left lane's got ticket money.
1: Yeah.
2: Right lane's for poor people. Can't afford to pay tickets.
1: That's right.
2: It is true, though.
3: Yeah. Hey, by the way, it is now 9:05, and Timber still has not taken us out on a boat. Just letting you know.

flash flood emergency for Picayune and Nicholson, Mississippi. The National Weather Service in New Orleans has issued a flash flood warning for South Central Pearl River County in southern Mississippi until noon Central Daylight Time. At 9:06 a.m. Central Daylight Time, emergency management reported multiple roads flooded in Picayune with life-threatening flooding expected on Hobo Lachita Creek. Record-setting river levels for Caesar at East Hobo Lachita Creek, higher than Hurricane Isaac. Between 3 and 5 inches of rain have fallen. Additional rainfall amounts of 3 to 6 inches are possible in the warned area. Flash flooding is already occurring. Flash flood emergency for Picayune and Nicholson, Mississippi. This is a particularly dangerous situation. Seek higher ground now. Hazard, life-threatening flash flooding. Thunderstorms producing flash flooding. Source, emergency management reported. Impact, this is a particularly dangerous situation. Seek higher ground now. Life-threatening flash flooding of low water crossings, small creeks and streams, urban areas, highways, streets and underpasses. Some locations that will experience flash flooding include Picayune. Move to higher ground now. This is an extremely dangerous and

0: life-threatening situation. Do not attempt to travel unless you are fleeing an area subject to flooding or under an evacuation order. Stay away or be swept away. River banks and culverts can become unstable and unsafe. Please report observed flooding to local emergency services or law enforcement and request they pass this information to the National Weather Service when you can do so safely. Repeating, a flash flood warning has been issued until noon Central Daylight Time for the following county: Pearl River, Mississippi.
1: Are we back?
2: Yeah.
3: And we're back, baby.
2: Expect those.
1: Okay.
2: Throughout the day.
1: So there's a TikTok going on that we got to discuss. Because, first of all, this guy

0: Can you play the start of that? All right, hold on.
1: That is right. So that is $250,000 that you have to have up front to get in a relationship with us. That's right. The most beautiful woman and her wife are adding a third person to our relationship.
2: The most beautiful woman. That's a woman.
0: First of all, put the picture on our TikTok again.
3: I did.
0: That doesn't look.
3: Yeah, so the TikTok

0: The National Weather Service in Mobile has issued a tornado warning for northwestern George County in southeastern Mississippi, southeastern Perry County in southeastern Mississippi, Greene County in southeastern Mississippi, northeastern Stone County in southeastern Mississippi, until 10 a.m. Central Daylight Time. At 9:11 a.m. Central Daylight Time, a severe thunderstorm capable of producing a tornado was located 10 miles east of Wiggins, moving northeast at 40 miles per hour. Hazard, tornado. Source, radar indicated rotation. Impact, flying debris will be dangerous to those caught without shelter. Mobile homes will be damaged or destroyed. Damage to roofs, windows, and vehicles will occur. Tree damage is likely. This dangerous storm will be near McLean around 9:35 a.m. Central Daylight Time. Take cover now. Move to a basement or an interior room on the lowest floor of a sturdy building. Avoid windows. If you are outdoors, in a mobile home, or in a vehicle, move to the closest substantial shelter and protect yourself from flying debris. Repeating, a tornado warning has been issued until 10 a.m. Central Daylight Time for the following counties, in Mississippi, George and Stone.
1: Hey, I guess we're back.
2: Oh, we're back?
3: I mean, we could just go home at this point.
1: You think?
3: Yeah, every couple minutes we get interrupted. There's weather going on.
2: They're keeping you posted with everything.
3: But we're also keeping you posted. I thought we were doing a pretty good job.
2: We were, and we got local weather people.
3: I even went outside.
2: You did.
1: Yeah. So, did a live report. You want to explain to us if that's... That's got to be a man, right?
2: Oh, yeah. We're back to the TikTok.
3: We're going back to that. Okay. No, that is a woman. Again.
1: You promise?
3: Well, I've never done an oil check on her, but...
1: CPR. CPR. Good morning.
4: I hear y'all laughing and talking. This 97.9?
1: Yes, yeah. It sure is, sir.
4: All right. Well, how y'all doing?
2: What's going on? How are you?
4: Well, I've been better, man. Look, about 2 months ago, I inherited something in this phone that I bought.
2: Turn your radio down.
1: Yeah, turn your radio down real quick.
4: Okay, I got you.
1: All right, now.
2: You inherited something?
1: So 2 months ago, you inherited
4: something. All right, I bought this iPhone about 2 months ago, and all I did was put my first name in it, and it already had my information in it. I didn't port nothing over. But anyway, this is the red R, the one y'all talking to, the one y'all been looking for.
2: Oh, the red R.
4: Yeah.
1: We've been looking for you, sir.
4: Well, I mean, ain't y'all been out here asking questions about where I'm at, what I'm doing, what's going on? I've been catching your drops and your hints. So what do you need to ask me? I'll answer anything you want to know.
2: All right, man. What does Red R stand for?
4: The Rolls, bro.
3: The Rolls?
2: The Red Rolls Royce.
3: Like the Texas Roadhouse Rolls? I love those.
4: Yeah, that's it.
3: Oh, okay.
1: Okay.
3: So, okay, wait, I just put my headphones on. I'm sorry, I had to go take a pee break. Okay, all right, fill me on what's going on. Quick. Let me know.
2: She just got her
3: headphones. What's happening?
4: For the last 3 years, my accounts and stuff have been hacked. And every time I get it straightened out, there's somebody, you know, goes back, flips and turns and twists. The narrative of me being a straight guy, and they took over my accounts, my
3: email, you got hacked.
4: Notifications, my phone numbers. I mean, I've bought 5 phones in the last 8 or 9 months.
3: Do you think it's a government?
4: The last thing wasn't ported over or nothing, but it still keeps pulling old information because I can't get the hackers out of it. I had a Guardio, and they told me that I had hackers in there the last time I had it, so I tried to put Link Lock or something.
3: Oh, yeah, yeah.
4: And I can't upload or download no apps. I'm still using apps from 23 and 24. I mean, I even got emails coming in, and I can't get stuff loaded in there.
3: Have you changed your email address? Like, have you created...
4: I have tried everything, and I mean,

0: I've never seen nothing like it in my life. I'm talking about, I've got some stuff on here that I could probably send y'all, and y'all could check it out and stuff too. But man, I'm talking about, if this is the apps they have been having me test over the years, and they say this is for kids, I got a strong mind. And I'm going to tell you right now, they almost broke me on this shit. And I still ain't out of it. This is 3 years I've been going through it. I'm talking about, I got people targeting me. They get on top of my roof. They get under my trailer. I got people following me. You have no idea the shit that they put me through on here. I'm talking about, like, they hacked my speakers, my TV.
1: Okay,
0: my
1: DVD. Don't cuss. Don't say the word ship. Okay.
2: Yeah, don't say ship.
0: They get on my roof, ship. And they can tell me what I do inside of the privacy of my own home.
2: Okay,
0: I
2: mean, now let me ask you this. How are they telling you what you're doing? Are they sending, like, messages or texts or emails?
0: Let's see.
2: If you went home and you made some, let's say, hamburger helper for dinner, how are they letting you know that you're making hamburger helper?
0: They're doing it, but it's some kind of damn tool they got where it sees through the walls and the ceilings and all
2: that. So you're hearing it? You can hear it coming through the walls?
0: I can feel them walking on the ceiling when they get up, like when they get up on the rail and get up on the trailer. You can feel the weight moving the trailer. They ain't got the trailer is not like bricked like it's supposed to and strapped down good. So when they get up there, I mean, you can feel each one that gets up there. It's like two or three people sometimes that get
2: up there.
0: Now,
2: do you do anything to try to protect yourself against the people getting on your house?
0: Look, last night, I mean, this is what they do. They've hacked my truck, the dashboard of it. They will blow some kind of damn stinking ass incense. They hook up to the truck. They put it through the air conditioner fence. I mean, it's unreal.
2: Now, let me ask you this, and you don't have to answer, but do you have...
0: I don't understand you got to answer, because I ain't got nothing to hide.
2: Do you have an angry ex that might be spraying, like, fart spray in your vents or messing with your house?
3: Good question.
0: Well, I'm going to tell you what it smells like. I mean, it smells like...
2: Don't cuss. Okay.
0: Wait. If you took, dried horse dick or something, you set it on fire for mosquitoes, that's about what it smelled like, stinking stuff like that.
2: So like horse manure. Somebody's messing with you.
1: Okay.
0: Look, I understand messing with somebody, but no, these people are trying to ruin me for
2: then
0: something.
1: Hold on one second. CPR, good morning.
4: Hey, it's Maxie. You guys are cracking me up this morning.
2: Hey, good morning, Maxie.
1: Maxie, we got somebody who's being invaded, you know.
2: Yeah, that's right.
4: Yep. I heard it in my kitchen.
2: Do you have anything like this going on, Maxie? Is there people climbing on your house?
3: Full disclosure.
4: No. Friday night, about 8 of our neighbors, all of our cameras caught some people coming through our neighborhood pulling on door handles. You know how that happens
2: Yeah, they're checking to see if you're stupid enough to leave your house unlocked.
1: What the hell kind of people you got in your neighborhood? Hold on, Maxie. Hold on. Let's go back to Red Rolls. So
2: are you having a lot of birds around your house?
3: Crows?
2: And I ask this because do you think that they're drones? Like, have you seen any drones hanging out above your house? Like,
0: you talking to me or
2: no? No, I'm talking to you. Yeah, we're talking to you.
0: Well, I was in my mother and them yard one night, and I slept in my truck, and I seen one over here this way, but it was a big black one, and I only caught it just a glimpse of it, but it had to be probably maybe a 3 or 4 foot wide.
1: Yeah, have you ever seen a UFO, sir?
2: Or do you think it could potentially be UFOs? Like, do you think it's more like the government or somebody messing with you, or do you think it's like something extraterrestrial?
0: Let me tell you this. I have seen some crazy shit over here.
2: No cussing.
1: Crazy ship.
0: Look. I know this is going to sound like, and you got to hear me out for a minute.
2: I'm listening. We are all ears.
0: Look, you can usually dissect something, figure something out, but I sit out here in the truck, and I'm on the phone, and I'm doing, you know, my thing, and then all of a sudden, my truck starts rolling forward a little bit at a time. Then every day, it just get more and more. And it's in gear, and then it's cut off. Now, you know how hard it is to push a truck in gear? It's like almost impossible.
3: Unless you're an alien.
0: Whatever they did, I ain't talking about just a little bit. I'm talking about they push it almost into the road. And then it started about 12 o'clock one night. So it went on to about 5:30 the next morning, but look, they get so far, and I had to crank it and I back up, so I put the brake on.
2: So wait, you were in your vehicle this whole time while it's just being moved around?
0: I have made videos to prove it, and then they go in here and they take the videos. I've had videos,
2: and they delete them
0: for years. And there's 200 or 300 of them, and then they say, "Well, it belongs to them." Whoever's doing it, it ain't like they upload, download. They just reach in and snatch it right out your phone. And I'm talking about they'll go through your Wi-Fi, your

0: to.
1: Okay, I mean, hold on.
2: He sounds like you may have
3: freaking out over here.
2: You may have an alien issue.
0: Look, I got a TV that's on the antenna. They even hacked my TV that's on the antenna, and just to slap me in the face more and get it to the DVD player.
1: Okay, have they probed you?
3: All our phones
1: anyway?
3: Are going
2: yeah,
3: off.
2: Yeah, have you been?
1: Have you been probed in any way?
0: No.
2: Okay, making sure, because that is illegal.
1: Yeah.
0: Oh, look, I'm as straight as a board. I'm into women only. I mean, and they got me in this all this other crap. I think it's either it's got to be some liberals doing it, or it's...
3: Here we go.
0: I mean, because, look, every time I try to get out of their shit, and look, the way they... Excuse me. Well, the way they had the app set up where I'm looking at them, they look normal. I mean,
2: you can see them. Can you describe to me what you have seen? I need
3: yes, sir.
2: I want to be on high alert.
3: And no more cussing.
2: Because some weird stuff has been going on around my house.
3: One bad word and you're done.
0: Say, for instance, you're talking to, somebody you're interested in, and she looked pretty good, and y'all kicking it off. All of a sudden, they take that profile, and they got it over a man's profile. The whole time, you're thinking you're talking to this woman. Then they move that profile, and there's a dude shows up on there.
1: Oh, man.
0: You would... Look, they do some dirty shit.
1: Okay. Hold on.
3: Yeah.
1: Hold on.
3: This guy's, he is
2: unhinged.
3: Is that the definition of unhinged?
2: I have also dated a man who turns out, in fact, to be a bitch.
3: Thank God. Someone else is cracking too. Oh. They can all stop
0: somebody,
3: yours.
0: Somebody needs to change drug dealers.
2: Maxie!
3: I'm going to go on my phone right now.
2: Yeah, I'm not laughing.
1: Why?
0: I love listening to y'all when I'm sitting at home. I'm on a like 9-week back injury from a gig.
1: Okay.
0: I still love listening to y'all in the morning.
1: All right. Thank you, Maxie.
0: All right, kiddos. Y'all be safe.
3: Thanks, man. You too.
1: All right. What? Okay. So, Dina, you think this is a real abduction case?
3: Is this our boss, Colin?
2: Is it our boss?
1: I don't know.
2: Because we just accused him of being an alien yesterday.
1: CPR, hello.
3: We did. Are you there?
4: Hey.
1: Yeah.
4: Can I request a song, please?
2: Yeah, of course.
4: I know it's not normal. But...
2: No, it's okay.
4: Hello?
1: What song?
2: Hello?
3: What song did you want to hear, man?
4: Either Oleander, That's Why I'm Here, or Framing Hanley, that Lollipop song. Got that one.
3: Hey, man, what's your name and where are you calling from?
4: This is Eddie, or Edgar, whatever you... I've called a couple times.
1: Edgar. Are you the guy with the Corvette?
4: Yeah.
1: Okay. All right. You want to hear the Lollipop song?
4: Yeah, if you got the Framing Hanley remix of the Lollipops.
1: So. All right, let me check it out.
2: Have to look in the system and find
1: out. Hey, I don't know where the hell I am right now. CPR.
2: All
1: right, we're back. All right, Dina, any other questions for this guy? Because seems like he's being...
0: I got some more for y'all.
2: You have to watch your language.
1: Yeah, you cannot say... Don't say the S word anymore.
3: We see your caller ID and we'll never answer the phone again.
1: Okay. All right, go ahead.
3: What you got?
0: Well, somebody said that I signed some paperwork and approved it and all, but they got on there and said I gave up my American rights. They got into my medical records and added stuff in them. They got to my Social Security checks, and I'm paying $485 a month to a country and a woman I've never met, the kids I've never seen for the last 3 years. They got passports made in my name. They said I bought all kind of BMWs for people. They said I got 19 credit cards.
1: Oh, you got BMW? Wait, you buy BMWs for people? Dina needs a BMW.
0: That's what my credit report was telling me.
2: That's what the credit... Okay, but you actually have not done this.
0: No, I haven't. That's what I'm saying. And I've been called every name in the book. I mean, you name it. They even had me on a terrorist watch list.
1: Oh.
0: I'm born and raised right here in the United States, and... My dad, he retired in the Navy and military. He did 5 years in NARM, and he did 28 years in the Navy, and I was born at Keesler Air Force Base. And then when you go to look at my phone or my records and all up, it either shows me in another country or it won't show where I'm at. And then sometimes when you try to pinpoint me, I'll be in four different places at the same time. How's that?
1: Sarah.
2: I don't know. I wish I had the answers to kind of help you out, but...

0: Oh, now you want to hear the kicker? They were talking about that. They said that I was wanting to cut my thing off, and they was going to be it and stuff. I said, well, look.
1: Wait, they were going to wait.
2: They were going to what it?
1: They were going to what?
0: Yeah. I mean, on these apps and all.
1: Stop. They said you wanted to cut your thing off, and they were going to do what with it? What were they going to do with it?
0: They were going to put a B where an A is supposed to be.
2: They were going to give you a lady's part? Is that what you mean?
0: Look. I don't know if somebody's just messing with my head or what, but I tell you right now, last night when I'm sitting in my chair there and they're blowing that smoke that close to me, they do it all the time. I mean, and you're telling, look, they're no different than somebody keeping time. So, I mean, and it's like they don't care, even if you call the law or tell them you're going to call it. They don't care.
1: All right. Hold on.
0: I mean, they will look.
1: Sir, my question is, you didn't cut your thing off, correct?
0: No.
1: Okay,
0: no.
1: So you still have your thing.
0: Well, look, without my man, ain't going to be no hood. I mean, no hood, no man. I mean, they're going to go ahead and just take me on out because I'm no.
1: Okay. Dan?
0: No, I'm...
1: Any investigative questions that we can...
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0: The National Weather Service in Mobile has issued a severe thunderstorm warning for northwestern Mobile County in southwestern Alabama, Washington County in southwestern Alabama, George County in southeastern Mississippi, southeastern Perry County in southeastern Mississippi, southeastern Wayne County in southeastern Mississippi, Greene County in southeastern Mississippi, eastern Stone County in southeastern Mississippi, until 10:30 a.m. Central Daylight Time. At 9:33 a.m. Central Daylight Time, severe thunderstorms were located along a line extending from Bucketana to 5 miles east of McHenry, moving east at 20 miles per hour. Hazard, 60 miles per hour wind gusts. Source, radar indicated. Impact, expects damage to roofs, siding, and trees. Locations impacted include Lucedale, Chatham, Leakesville, St. Stephens, Wygarville, Deer Park, Tibby, McLean, State Line, Bucketana, and Foodtail. Remain alert for a possible tornado. Tornadoes can develop quickly from severe thunderstorms. If you spot a tornado, go at once into the basement or small central room in a sturdy structure. For your protection, move to an interior room on the lowest floor of a building. A tornado watch remains in effect until 5 p.m. Central Daylight Time for southwestern Alabama and southeastern Mississippi. Repeating, a severe thunderstorm warning has been issued until 10:30 a.m. Central Daylight Time for the following counties in Mississippi, George and Stone.
1: 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Boy, this is...
2: This has been an interesting morning between the tornado. Every 5 seconds, we got a tornado alert. There's going on.
1: A guy apparently his truck was moving.
2: Well, he's got some issues going on, man. I wish we could help him get to the bottom of it.
3: Yeah. A little crisis in his life.
2: Yeah.
1: 9:36 here at the WTF Morning Show.

0: 9:45 here at CPR.
1: Yeah, we haven't had an interrupting weather alert for, 10 minutes now?
2: Oh, yeah.
1: I think we're on a roll. I don't want to talk about it because, it'll...
0: We've had some interesting callers this morning.
1: That's right. That's very true. The brain is a powerful thing, man.
2: Yeah.
1: I tell Dan about my irrational fears all the time.
0: Wait, do you have an irrational fear?
1: I have a very irrational fear, and I don't know why I fear it so bad, but I feel like your brain is like very powerful. It controls do you control your brain or does your brain control you?
2: Yeah.
1: All right. So I have a little irrational fear that one day I'll be driving down.

0: The National Weather Service in New Orleans has issued a severe thunderstorm warning for northern Hancock County in southern Mississippi, southeastern Pearl River County in southern Mississippi until 10:30 a.m. Central Daylight Time. At 9:44 a.m. Central Daylight Time, severe thunderstorms were located along a line extending from 14 miles east of McNeil to near Picayune, moving east at 5 miles per hour. Hazard, 60 miles per hour wind gusts. Source, radar indicated. Impact, expect damage to roofs, siding, and trees. These severe thunderstorms will remain over mainly rural areas of northern Hancock and southeastern Pearl River counties. This includes Interstate 59 in Mississippi between mile markers 12 and 16. Remain alert for a possible tornado. Tornadoes can develop quickly from severe thunderstorms. If you spot a tornado, go at once into the basement or small central room in a sturdy structure. For your protection, move to an interior room on the lowest floor of a building. Large hail, damaging wind, and continuous cloud-to-ground lightning are occurring with these storms. Move indoors immediately. Lightning is one of nature's leading killers. Remember, if you can hear thunder, you are close enough to be struck by lightning. Torrential rainfall is occurring with these storms and may lead to flash flooding. Do not drive your vehicle through flooded roadways. A tornado watch remains in effect until 5 p.m. Central Daylight Time for southern Mississippi. Repeating, a severe thunderstorm warning has been issued until 10:30 a.m. Central Daylight Time for the following counties in Mississippi, Hancock and Pearl River.
1: 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All right, for our bingo club.
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1: I want a bingo club.
3: Bingo.
1: I've never really played bingo, but I want to know, and I want Letterman jackets for us.
2: Well, that's funny because I went and got...

0: bingo.
1: Still there.
2: Yeah, it's still there. But you're like, we should bring
3: I don't want to play bingo.
2: Well, you were like, play it on live. I'm not playing that on live.
4: Yeah, that's kind of difficult.
2: You need to bring that to steak night instead of Uno. I'm so sick of Uno.
4: Are you?
2: Yes. Every time we're on live, every time somebody calls, it's all Uno, Uno, Uno.
4: Yeah, can we switch games?
2: Yeah, can we do something else?
4: Yeah.
2: Anything else? Anybody?
0: Well, I mean, you're the one that got us into Uno. So,
2: I played one time, man.
4: Yeah.
2: Played again.
0: What bingo do you want to do now?
2: Is there multiple options of bingo, or is it just regular bingo? Right? Should bingo's just bingo? And bingo was his name, oh.
4: B-I-N-G-O. B-I-N-G-O. B-I-N-G-O. And bingo was his name, oh. T-I-C-T-A-K.
2: What is that one?
4: Tic-tac.
2: Oh, tic-tac. Oh.
4: Tic-tac was his name, oh.
2: Oh, they got Twister, Connect Four, Spades.
4: Connect Four. That sounds fun.
0: Whatever. Whatever.
2: Twister
0: you
2: sounds fun.
4: Oh, really?
2: Yeah. Man. Would y'all play Twister?
0: Hell no.
2: No?
0: I'm a grown ass man.
4: Yeah.
2: You can be grown and play Twister.
0: I'm a grown ass man. No grown ass man plays Twister.
2: If you got bad old man knees, just say
0: I don't have old man knees.
4: Y'all won't play slip discs?
0: I don't want my ass up in the air, bending over.
2: Not?
0: Playing a game called Twister.
4: Bingo. We can play Twister Bingo.
0: I mean, guys like Jagger will be sitting there trying to take a picture of my ass crack up in the air.
2: Yeah, he said he wants you to play Twister.
0: No.
2: Come on. I do like, Clue is my favorite game.
4: Is it?
2: I love Clue.
4: Yeah, Clue's fun.
0: Mm.
2: Mm-hmm.
0: I mean, we...
4: Captain Peacock did it with a candlestick in the purple room with
0: Heather Germany.
2: I love that.
0: Now, if Heather Germany does it, she might pull some muscles.
2: That's okay. I did a cartwheel in here the other day and
4: you
2: a
4: did.
2: Split. Yeah. We are not fragile.
0: Did
2: people.
0: You get anything out of it?
2: I got it accomplished. I felt accomplished. I felt great after I did that.
4: There you go.
2: Yeah.
4: Feel young again.
2: Maybe it makes you feel a little perky again.
0: All right. Well, I don't know. Maybe blackjack or bingo. Blackjack?
2: I don't know how to play blackjack or spades.
0: Tons of people on our TikTok that will teach you blackjack.
2: No.
4: Yeah.
0: 979 WTF
2: span,
0: show.
2: Though, just doesn't it doesn't retain it.
0: How about Baccarat?
2: Never played it.
4: Baccarat?
2: These are all casino games. I don't play casino games.
4: Is that?
2: I can go to the casino if I want to play casino games.
4: Is that like Burt Bacharach?
0: What about that? You know, where they ask you all the weird questions. Come on.
4: The game that asks you all the weird
2: Whose
4: questions.
2: Whose line is it anyway?
0: No. Oh. It's the adult
4: Things of
0: adult
4: Humanity.
0: Games. Yeah.
2: Cards Against Humanity.
0: Yeah.
2: Would you do that? That was okay.
4: I never played it.
0: I don't want to go to the VFW to play bingo.
2: Why?
0: Because those old ladies. They
2: take it serious.
4: Oh, they are for real.
2: They'll hit you with their purse.
0: They'll.
2: But when they do, strawberry candies fall out, so that it's a win for me.
4: It's like a pinata.
2: Butterscotch candy.
4: Thank you, Nana.
0: All right. Weather is crap, but hopefully it'll be all done by 12 inches today. 12 to 15, according to LOX. 6 to 12 and up to 15.
2: Yeah.
4: Wow, that's a lot.
0: Be careful. Our stable if it's flooding.
2: Our connection is unstable, it says.
4: Yeah.
2: Much like us.
4: We are unstable.
0: 12 is really 6. I guess that's Bearded Fisher. I don't know what that means. 12 is really 6. I'm just reading. I'm down with a round of Cards Against Humanity. You would be, Alita. I don't know.
4: Is it a funny game? Is it? I don't know anything about it.
0: You've never played Cards Against... I played it one time.
2: Yeah. You got to have a twisted sense of humor.
4: Oh.
2: Yeah.
0: Ronnie will bring the gas card game for you, Tic Tac.
2: He needs to win me some gas.
0: Hey, Ronnie, if you get up here and you explain how
2: somebody's Ronnie, when are you coming in here?
0: Yeah. Don't be a party pooper.
2: Yeah. Don't be pooping on the party.
0: Because it's bad enough you haven't taken us to the next restaurant to go to, but we know how you are.
2: Well, next time, we're just going to bring just us three.
0: You want Scott Fox.
2: We're not bringing everybody.
0: Yeah.
2: Y'all talk too much during our damn lunch.
4: Yeah. Got to eat.
2: Shuffling papers around and talking business. I'm there to eat pizza.
4: Shh. Quiet.
0: Well, let's all go eat at Darwell's.
2: What is Darwell's?
4: I haven't heard.
2: What is that?
4: I don't know.
2: Oh, that's the anti-gay place, right? Isn't that the

0: video of the lady in her underwear or whatever.
1: Okay.
2: Are you sure that was Darwell's?
0: Yeah, I think so. It's like the straight couples only cafe or something, right?
1: Oh.
2: Oh.
0: Oh, yeah, everybody's saying no thanks, hell no. So, gotta be that place.
1: Okay.
0: Yeah. Got to be.
2: Jagger can go by himself.
1: Oh.
2: I was like, hey, you want to go to Darwell's, Jagger?
0: I mean, is their food good?
2: He's like, I eat there all the time with my kind.
0: With my kind.
1: It's straight delicious.
0: It is straight delicious. Wow. Wow. Let's all dress up in drag and go.
2: I'm Jagger. I got to go for Pride Month.
0: Got to go for Pride Month.
2: Let's all dress in drag and go. I'll do it.
0: I'll throw a mustache on right now. What y'all want to do?
2: You wouldn't dare.
0: For a free burger, I sure as hell will.
1: Yep.
2: What?
0: Yeah. It's got to be free.
2: Wait. Why would putting a mustache on you get a free burger?
0: I'm a man's man.
3: I'm a man.
0: Yeah, me dressing up in drag, that'd be me just putting makeup on. I dress in drag every damn day. Yeah,
2: that would be the funniest
0: thing. I'd have to put a mustache. A mustache on.
2: Bearded Fisher would borrow a dress and a wig.
0: I got you. Come to my house.
2: Riley, for some reason, has a maid outfit.
0: He does. He wore it for Halloween. He's a naughty little maid.
2: Dina needs a beard like a foot and a half long.
0: I want to look like Smeagol from Lord of the Rings.
1: Oh, yeah.
0: My badges. Yeah. That's what I'm going to look like when I get wet outside anyhow.
1: Can I ask a question?
0: Yeah, you sure can.
1: And not be weird about it?
0: Yep.
2: All right.
1: I know, it's going to be weird, so get ready.
0: No, I'm not a lesbian, Dan.
1: No. Oh,
0: okay.
1: Is there like a weight limit on drag queens? Because I've always seen drag queens are like big girls.
0: I have witnessed a drag queen show that I went to, and I've seen
1: were they all big?
0: I've watched them jump off a stage, do a full split, and climb a pole and slide down it like it was nobody's business.
4: Hey, just giving a little meteorologist.
1: This is what we need.
4: Yeah, I'm hearing about a possible tornado up around Wiggins, up around Charlie's U-Pick. So
1: okay,
0: where's that? Lucedale?
4: Anybody Lucedale in that area?
2: No, it's a Wiggins.
4: Yeah,
2: Wiggins.
4: Yeah, see if we can get any updates. But I heard that there was one that came through.
0: I hope Flint Creek's okay.
2: Damn, you're not going to Flint Creek.
1: Hey, thanks for that
4: I'll
1: report,
4: check
1: man.
4: Home more often.
0: Absolutely. Thank you for the update.
2: Our official meteorologist. All right. I have no idea what this guy's name is.
0: We didn't ask. I'm sorry about that, sir.
2: So, Dina, you've apparently got the TikTok. They all want to.
0: I think they're down for it.
2: They want to do a Mrs. Bearded Dragon, Mrs. Bearded Fisher.
1: Mrs. Bearded.
2: Mrs. Bearded Fisher. I don't know. Stone County Wiggins, pretty flooded and bad weather. That's from Joshua. Wow.
1: It's going to be like this all day?
0: I'm looking outside here in Gulfport, and it doesn't look too terrible. Like, it looks a little windy, but it doesn't even look like it's raining. Maybe some sprinkles. Yeah, you guys be careful. If you're out on the roads, I don't care if you're on your lunch break, wherever you're going, please be safe.
1: Yeah, slow down a little bit.
0: Yeah, slow down. If you need to put your hazards on, if you need to put your lunch break off an hour, please be safe.
2: Before we get out of here, I just want to tell you that Jagger says, Tic Tac, got to dress drag. He'd win. No.
0: I think you'd make a very pretty lady.
2: No.
0: I think you would. You have hair for once. Besides in your butt crack.
2: What?
0: Get you a long wig. You look like Cher.
1: Oh.
2: Dina.
0: You could look like Cher.
2: Dina, don't try to feminize me.
0: Just tuck it.
2: Don't.
0: Mm-hmm.
2: Dan?
1: Well, nickname.
2: She is abusing me right now. Yeah. She's trying to feminize me. I don't appreciate it.
0: I'm just saying you would make a very pretty lady if you wanted to one day be a lady.
2: Hey, the Bearded Fisher. I'm not doing it for you. Sorry.
0: Can I call you Danielle if we go out to like a drag brunch?
1: Yeah, if we can call Tic Tac Tucker.
0: The Tucker.
1: Yeah.
0: It's all mystery.
1: Tucker, Danielle, and Dina.
0: Mm-hmm.
1: Oh, wait. And Donna.
0: And Don.
1: Don.
0: Yeah. There we go.
2: I think you guys have lost your mind. I mean, I know it's Pride Month, but
0: Pride Month?
2: I'm not doing
0: it. I don't even know. I'm so lost in like whatever.
1: Is it really?
0: I don't know.
1: Oh.
0: Planes are still landing in Gulfport, so it's not too bad. Gulfport at the airport right now. Okay.
1: Okay. Good to know. Thank you for that update.

0: Yeah, thank you.
1: All right, we got to get out of here. Thank you for everybody that went on our TikTok, which is 979WTF Show. And send us a DM anytime on Facebook, 979 CPR Rocks, or On Air Dan on TikTok, and
0: right.
1: On Air Dina on TikTok. And I don't know what mine is.
2: Or, no, TikTok 979.
0: Is that, let me, I can't see our profile right now.
1: Mine is TikTok, TikTak CPR.
0: Yeah.
1: Because I have to be different.
2: That's good.
0: Yeah.
1: Okay.
2: That's good.
0: Okay.
2: Y'all have a great day.
1: Thank you for shopping and go get your wig.
2: You're weird.
0: Welcome to Kmart.
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The National Weather Service in Mobile has issued a flash flood warning for Stone County in southeastern Mississippi until 4:15 p.m. Central Daylight Time Thursday. At 10:11 a.m. Central Daylight Time, Doppler radar indicated thunderstorms producing heavy rain across the warned area. Between 4 and 7 inches of rain have fallen. Flash flooding is ongoing or expected to begin shortly. Hazard, life-threatening flash flooding. Thunderstorms producing flash flooding. Source, radar indicated. Impact, life-threatening flash flooding of creeks and streams, urban areas, highways, streets, and underpasses. Some locations that will experience flash flooding include Wiggins, Perkinson, McHenry, 10 Mile, Big Level, Perry, White's Crossing, Bond, Texas, and Ramsey Springs. Turn around, don't drown when encountering flooded roads. Most flood deaths occur in vehicles. Be aware of your surroundings and do not drive on flooded roads. Repeating, a flash flood warning has been issued until 4:15 p.m. Central Daylight Time for the following county, Stone, Mississippi.

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The National Weather Service in Mobile has issued a flash flood warning for Northern George County in southeastern Mississippi, Greene County in southeastern Mississippi, until 4:30 p.m. Central Daylight Time. At 10:31 a.m. Central Daylight Time, Doppler radar indicated thunderstorms producing heavy rain across the warned area. Between 3 and 5 inches of rain have fallen. Flash flooding is ongoing or expected to begin shortly. Hazard, flash flooding caused by thunderstorms. Source, radar indicated. Impact, flash flooding of small creeks and streams, urban areas, highways, streets and underpasses, as well as other poor drainage and low-lying areas. Some locations that will experience flash flooding include Lucedale, Leakesville, McLean, Hillman, Bradley, Jonathan, DeWitt, Neely, Byrd, Pisgah, Bexley, Clark, Merrill, Runceville, Leaf, Avera, Avant, Bothwell, Evanston and Old Avera. Turn around, don't drown when encountering flooded roads. Most flood deaths occur in vehicles. Be aware of your surroundings and do not drive on flooded roads. Repeating, a flash flood warning has been issued until 4:30 p.m. Central Daylight Time for the following county: George, Mississippi,

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The National Weather Service in New Orleans has issued a severe thunderstorm warning for northwestern Harrison County in southern Mississippi until 11:30 a.m. Central Daylight Time. At 10:56 a.m. Central Daylight Time, a severe thunderstorm was located 9 miles

miles west of Sochi or 16 miles north of Diamantet, moving northeast at 30 miles per hour. Hazard, 60 miles per hour wind gusts. Source, radar indicated. Impact, expect damage to roofs, siding, and trees. This severe thunderstorm will remain over mainly rural areas of northwestern Harrison County. Remain alert for a possible tornado. Tornadoes can develop quickly from severe thunderstorms. If you spot a tornado, go at once into the basement or small central room in a sturdy structure. For your protection, move to an interior room on the lowest floor of a building. Torrential rainfall is occurring with this storm and may lead to flash flooding. Do not drive your vehicle through flooded roadways. A tornado watch remains in effect until 5 p.m. Central Daylight Time for southern Mississippi. Repeating, a severe thunderstorm warning has been issued until 11:30 a.m. Central Daylight Time for the following county, Harrison, Mississippi.

The National Weather Service in Mobile has issued a severe thunderstorm warning for Stone County in southeastern Mississippi until 11:45 a.m. Central Daylight Time. At 11:06 a.m. Central Daylight Time, severe thunderstorms were located along a line extending from 4 miles southwest of Maxie to 9 miles west of Sauchay, moving east at 35 miles per hour. Hazard, 60 miles per hour wind gusts. Source, radar indicated. Impact, expect damage to roofs, siding, and trees. Locations impacted include Wiggins, Perkinson, and McHenry. Remain alert for a possible tornado. Tornadoes can develop quickly from severe thunderstorms. If you spot a tornado, go at once into the basement or small central room in a sturdy structure. For your protection, move to an interior room on the lowest floor of a building. A tornado watch remains in effect until 5 p.m. Central Daylight Time for southeastern Mississippi. Repeating, a severe thunderstorm warning has been issued until 11:45 a.m. Central Daylight Time for the following county: Stone, Mississippi.

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The National Weather Service in New Orleans has issued a flash flood warning for southeastern St. Tammany Parish in southeastern Louisiana, Hancock County in southern Mississippi, northern Harrison County in southern Mississippi, southeastern Pearl River County in southern Mississippi, until 2:30 p.m. Central Daylight Time. At 11:31 a.m. Central Daylight Time, emergency management reported multiple floods impassable due to flooding across rural Hancock, northwest Harrison, and Pearl River counties. Between 8 and 12 inches of rain have fallen. Additional rainfall amounts of 2 to 6 inches are possible in the warned area. Life-threatening flash flooding is already occurring. Hazard, life-threatening flash flooding. Thunderstorms producing flash flooding. Source, emergency management reported. Impact, life-threatening flash flooding of creeks and streams, urban areas, highways, streets, and underpasses. Some locations that will experience flash flooding include Slidell, Diamondhead, Eden Isle, Pearl River, Kiln, Stennis Space Center, McNeil, Purlington, Lyman, Sauchie, and Slidell Airport. 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

0: National Weather Service in Mobile has issued a severe thunderstorm warning for George County in southeastern Mississippi, eastern Stone County in southeastern Mississippi, until 12:15 p.m. Central Daylight Time. At 11:36 a.m. Central Daylight Time, severe thunderstorms were located along a line extending from 13 miles east of Wiggins to 11 miles east of McHenry, moving east at 35 miles per hour. Hazard, 60 miles per hour wind gusts. Source, radar indicated. Impact, expect damage to roofs, siding, and trees. Locations impacted include Luce Dale. Remain alert for a possible tornado. Tornadoes can develop quickly from severe thunderstorms. If you spot a tornado, go at once into the basement or small central room in a sturdy structure. For your protection, move to an interior room on the lowest floor of a building. A tornado watch remains in effect until 5 p.m. Central Daylight Time for southwestern Alabama and southeastern Mississippi. Repeating, a severe thunderstorm warning has been issued until 12:15 p.m. Central Daylight Time for the following counties in Mississippi, George and Stone.
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2: I'm Kelly Bennett for SuperTalk Mississippi News. Gas prices have moderated from recent highs, but as Fox's Jenny Casola reports, you're still paying more than you did a year ago.
3: AAA's national average for a gallon of regular gasoline has dropped below $4 to $3.99, about 50 cents below the average from a month ago. Prices are still about 25% higher than this time last year. AAA says despite these higher prices, slightly more people are expected to drive at least 50 miles from home for Independence Day weekend than last year. AAA says filling up the tank for a road trip is still cheaper than purchasing flights for many travelers, especially families with kids.
2: The average price for a gallon of regular in Mississippi is $3.61. That's down from $3.71 a week ago, but a year ago, the average was only $2.68 a gallon.
4: State Treasurer David McRae has returned more unclaimed money and delivered more college and career savings to Mississippians than ever before. He's done it by making the state's education savings programs

0: The National Weather Service in New Orleans has issued a severe thunderstorm warning for southeastern St. Tammany Parish in southeastern Louisiana, Harrison County in southern Mississippi, Hancock County in southern Mississippi, northwestern Jackson County in southern Mississippi, until 12:45 p.m. Central Daylight Time. At 11:40 a.m. Central Daylight Time, severe thunderstorms were located along a line extending from near Associate to Eden Isle, moving east at 20 miles per hour. Hazard, 60 miles per hour wind gusts. Source, radar indicated. Impact, expect damage to roofs, siding, and trees. Locations impacted include Gulfport, Biloxi, Slidell, Ocean Springs, Long Beach, Bay St. Louis, Waveland, Pass Christian, Eden Isle, St. Martin, Diamondhead, D'Iberville, Latimer, Kilm, Burlington, Lyman, Shoreline Park, Stennis Space Center, Sauchay, and Gulf Hills. This includes the following interstates: Interstate 10 in Louisiana between mile markers 259 and 273. Interstate 10 in Mississippi between mile markers 1 and 52. Interstate 110 in Mississippi between mile markers 1 and 4. Remain alert for a possible tornado. Tornadoes can develop quickly from severe thunderstorms. If you spot a tornado, go at once into the basement or small central room in a sturdy structure. For your protection, move to an interior room on the lowest floor of a building. Large hail, damaging wind, and continuous cloud-to-ground lightning are occurring with these storms. Move indoors immediately. Lightning is one of nature's leading killers. Remember, if you can hear thunder, you are close enough to be struck by lightning. Torrential rainfall is occurring with these storms, and may lead to...
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0: From the Mississippi Power Weather Center, we are still under that tornado watch until 5 o'clock this afternoon. Breezy as we move through the rest of today and lots of heavy rainfall. Tonight, not going to cool off a whole lot. Our overnight low around 80. It will be hot tomorrow. Heavy rainfall expected early on Friday. A 40% chance for that. Our high around 91. Heat index values are expected to be near 106 tomorrow. From the Mississippi Power Weather Center, I'm Patty Steele.
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0: New Five Finger Death Punch. That is called Eye of the Storm. Speaking of storms, man, it's nasty out there. Hey, CPR is bringing in Five Finger Death Punch. It's their 20th anniversary tour with Cody Jinks and Evil Under Fire at the Coast Coliseum October 5th. My gosh. My whole computer screen just went yellow there for a minute. Now it's back to regular. It just switched back to normal. Thank you very much. So it's wet outside. Don't be driving in the big storms if you don't have to. Just ride it out somewhere, and hopefully everybody will stay safe. I saw some big branches down in my neighborhood this morning before I came in. So hopefully you're making out okay. All requests lunchtime on CPR, 388-2771, 888-400-2771. Let's hear what you want to hear. Hi, CPR.
1: Mr. Scott Fox.
0: What's up, Hunter?
1: Happy Thursday.
0: Back at you, man. Happy Thursday.
1: Well, now you call it. Thank God it's almost Friday.
0: That's right.
1: I got a good one for you today.
0: All right, what you got for me?
1: Can you play Saving Me by Nickelback?
0: Yeah, we'll do that.
1: Thank you.
0: All right, take care, Hunter. Stay dry.
1: You too.

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The National Weather Service in New Orleans has issued a flash flood warning for southeastern Hancock County in southern Mississippi, southern and eastern Harrison County in southern Mississippi, until 3:15 p.m. Central Daylight Time. At 12:20 p.m. Central Daylight Time, Doppler radar indicated thunderstorms producing heavy rain across the warned area. Between 1 and 4 inches of rain have fallen. Additional rainfall amounts of 2 to 5 inches are possible in the warned area. Flash flooding is ongoing or expected to begin shortly. Hazard: flash flooding caused by thunderstorms. Source: radar indicated. Impact: flash flooding of small creeks and streams, urban areas, highways, streets and underpasses, as well as other poor drainage and low-lying areas. Some locations that will experience flash flooding include Gulfport, Biloxi, Long Beach, Bay St. Louis, Waveland, Pass Christian, Diamondhead, St. Martin, D'Iberville, Shoreline Park, Pearlington and Gulfport Airport. Turn around, don't drown when encountering flooded roads. Most flood deaths occur in vehicles. Please report observed flooding to local emergency services or law enforcement and request they pass this information to the National Weather Service when you can do so safely. Repeating, a flash flood warning has been issued until 3:15 p.m. Central Daylight Time for the following counties in Mississippi, Hancock and Harrison.

0: Rise above this. It's Seether on 97.9 CPR Rocks. I'll request lunch. In a few minutes, I'm going to play the new one from Machine Gun Kelly and Fred Durst. It's called Fix Your Face. That is coming up. That's a good one, too. That's a really good one. Hi, CPR.
1: Hi there, sir. May I make a request?
0: Absolutely.
1: This is, I guess, a little off-putting from the New Age rock, but could we get Shine On You Crazy Diamond by Pink Floyd? Kind of the anniversary that my mother passed away.
0: Oh, sorry to hear that.
1: She's in a better place. She ain't suffering.
0: That's right. Well, look, I know that,
1: Shine On.
0: That's right. Shine On. I've got it for you, but I've got the radio edit, not the 13-minute version.

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2: I'm JT Mitchell with Super Talk News, brought to you by Mama Justice. If you get injured in an accident, call Mama Justice for a free consultation at 662-883-6262. A year and a half after an Oak Grove student was stabbed on campus, the student has passed away. The Lamar County coroner confirmed Wednesday that Elijah Brown had passed away. Brown was in a school bathroom in December 2024 when she was stabbed several times in the face, chest, and hands. An autopsy will be performed. At the time, a 17-year-old suspect was detained and charged. We don't have their name. The DA's office has reached out to youth court now that a death is involved. Remnants of Tropical Storm Arthur are still out there. The entire state of Mississippi is under a flash flood threat until at least later tonight. I'm JT Mitchell.
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2: With gas prices beginning to come down, AAA is projecting a record travel period for the 4th of July. Here's Jeff Manasso.
5: The Independence Day holiday going to be a busy one, with a record 72.2 million Americans traveling at least 50 miles or more between June 27th and July 5th. AAA says most travelers over 61 million will choose the most affordable travel by car, even though gas prices are still higher than this time last year. AAA says the number of people flying, 5.85 million. The number of people taking buses, trains, and cruise ships, just under 5 million this year.
2: Oxford native and Magnolia Heights graduate Cooper Pratt found his first big league hits Wednesday night in the Milwaukee Brewers' win over the Cleveland Guardians. The new Brewer shortstop had a pair of singles and a stolen base as he works to become the next face of the franchise. With Super Talk News, I'm JT Mitchell.
0: American Force presents Scraping the Coast 2026, hosted by Coastal Mississippi, June 26th through the 28th at the Coast Coliseum. 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

0: Stereo on the coast. All of this at Scraping the Coast 2026. The official after party on Saturday night at the Gulfport Dragway. Scraping the Coast is here. June 26th through the 28th. 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
7: From the Mississippi Power Weather Center, we are under a flash flood watch until 3:15 this afternoon, a tornado watch until 5 o'clock today, and a flood watch until 7 a.m. tomorrow morning. The weather is pretty severe. Lots of flooding going on. If you don't have to be on the roads this afternoon, stay at home and do not drive through standing water. The rainfall is expected to be with us throughout the evening hours. Tonight's low 80 degrees. We're expecting a hot one tomorrow. Our rain chance down to 40% for Juneteenth. From the Mississippi Power Weather Center, I'm Patty Steele.
8: All right, when you hear the random sound of a duck quacking, then another hour of CPR music will start. Okay, go, random duck, go.

National Weather Service in New Orleans has issued a severe thunderstorm warning for northeastern Orleans Parish in southeastern Louisiana, southeastern St. Tammany Parish in southeastern Louisiana, southern Hancock County in southern Mississippi, until 1:30 p.m. Central Daylight Time. At 12:45 p.m. Central Daylight Time, a severe thunderstorm was located near Lake Catherine, 47 miles south of Eden Isle, moving northeast at 55 miles per hour. Hazard, 60 miles per hour wind gusts. Source, radar indicated. Impact, expects damage to roofs, siding, and trees. Locations impacted include New Orleans, Slidell, Bay St. Louis, Waveland, Diamondhead, Eden Isle, Lake Catherine, Kiln, Purlington, Shoreline Park, and Stennis Space Center. This includes the following interstates: Interstate 10 in Louisiana between mile markers 260 and 263, and between mile markers 270 and 273. Interstate 10 in Mississippi between mile markers 1 and 16. For your protection, move to an interior room on the lowest floor of a building. Large hail, damaging wind, and continuous cloud-to-ground lightning are occurring with this storm. Move indoors immediately. Lightning is one of nature's leading killers. Remember, if you can hear thunder, you are close enough to be struck by lightning.

near thunder. You are close enough to be struck by lightning. Torrential rainfall is occurring with this storm and may lead to flash flooding. Do not drive your vehicle through flooded roadways. A tornado watch remains in effect until 5 p.m. Central Daylight Time for southeastern Louisiana and southern Mississippi. Repeating, a severe thunderstorm warning has been issued until 1:30 p.m. Central Daylight Time for the following parishes in Louisiana, Orleans and St. Tammany, and Hancock, Mississippi.

0: broken mirror. That's the Architects and Broken Mirror, their latest. A very wet all-request lunch here with the Scott Fox Super Show. Hello there.
1: Scott.
0: What's up, Chuck?
1: Happy Artistic Pride Day. Happy Dump the Pump Day. Happy Sushi Day. Happy Picnic Day, I guess, if you've done that today.
0: No, we ain't picnicking today.
1: Right. Go Fishing Day. It's Recess at Work Day. And Leave the Office Early Day. You know, I guess y'all can celebrate doing that.
0: Yeah, we'll do that today.
1: Yeah. Birthday-wise, it's the country singer Blake Shelton. It's Paul McCartney of the Beatles and Dizzy Reed of Guns N' Roses. Could you play the Beatles Come Together for the Auto Quest Lunch?
0: Not
1: the Beatles version, but the Godsmack version.
0: Yeah, I can do that one.
1: Yeah.
0: All right, brother. Have a good one, Chuck.
1: You too, man. Great. Y'all be safe later.

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0: Ice Nine Kills on CPR Twisting the Knife. Hey, I failed to mention, all this rain and stuff kind of distracted me, but we've got more wristbands for Scraping the Coast to give away. Weekend wristbands. So sometime this afternoon before 6 o'clock, I'll give those away. Just wanted to throw that out there. What else am I going to throw out there? The brand new one from Theory of a Dead Man. They sent this to us a few days ago. I'm going to play it for you right now. It's called Winnebago, new rock from Theory on CPR.
1: Oh.

The National Weather Service in Mobile has issued a flash flood warning for southern George County in southeastern Mississippi until 4:30 p.m. Central Daylight Time. At 1:06 p.m. Central Daylight Time, Doppler radar indicated thunderstorms producing heavy rain across the warned area. Between 3 and 5 inches of rain have fallen. Flash flooding is ongoing or expected to begin shortly. Hazard: flash flooding caused by thunderstorms. Source: radar indicated. Impact: flash flooding of small creeks and streams, urban areas, highways, streets and underpasses, as well as other poor drainage and low-lying areas. Some locations that will experience flash flooding include Agricola, Movella and Dale. Turn around,

Don't drown when encountering flooded roads. Most flood deaths occur in vehicles. Repeating, a flash flood warning has been issued until 4:30 p.m. Central Daylight Time for the following county: George, Mississippi.

0: 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Mix Maestro. Old School Mix performing on stage. And DJ Mays mixing the beats for the weekend. A cornhole tournament with the winner getting custom cornhole boards. 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All of this at Scraping the Coast 2026. The official after party on Saturday night at the Gulfport Dragway. 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June 26th through the 28th. 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

0: The National Weather Service in New Orleans has issued a severe thunderstorm warning for southern Harrison County in southern Mississippi until 2 p.m. Central Daylight Time. At 1:16 p.m. Central Daylight Time, severe thunderstorms were located along a line extending from Pass Christie and to near Long Beach to 6 miles southeast of Bay St. Louis to 8 miles south of Waveland, moving east at 50 miles per hour. Hazard, 60 miles per hour wind gusts. Source, radar indicated. Impact, expect damage to roofs, siding, and trees. Locations impacted include Gulfport, Biloxi, Ocean Springs, Long Beach, Pass Christie and St. Martin, Diamondhead, D'Iberville, Latimer, and Gulfport Airport. This includes the following interstates: Interstate 10 in Mississippi between mile markers 23 and 47. Interstate 110 in Mississippi between mile markers 1 and 4. For your protection, move to an interior room on the lowest floor of a building. Large hail, damaging wind, and continuous cloud-to-ground lightning are occurring with these storms. Move indoors immediately. Lightning is one of nature's leading killers. Remember, if you can hear thunder, you are close enough to be struck by lightning. Torrential rainfall is occurring with these storms and may lead to flash flooding. Do not drive your vehicle through flooded roadways. A tornado watch remains in effect until 5 p.m. Central Daylight Time for southern Mississippi. Repeating, a severe thunderstorm warning has been issued until 2 p.m. Central Daylight Time for the following county: Harrison, Mississippi.
1: 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Cannon Coast Chrysler Dodge Jeep Ram in Pascagoula, where nobody beats a Cannon deal. Nobody.
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5: From the Mississippi Power Weather Center, we are under a tornado watch until 5 p.m. this afternoon. Lots of flooding going on all over South Mississippi. It's best that you stay home in the house and not on the roads. Do not drive through standing water. The rainfall is expected to continue into the evening hours. Not going to cool off a whole lot for us tonight. Our overnight low around 80 degrees. A hot one tomorrow with a high around 91. The good news is our rain chance is down to 40% for Friday. From the Mississippi Power Weather Center, I'm Patty Steele.
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The National Weather Service in New Orleans has issued a flash flood warning for Jackson County in southern Mississippi until 4:45 p.m. Central Daylight Time. At 1:39 p.m. Central Daylight Time, Doppler radar indicated thunderstorms producing heavy rain across the warned area. Up to 4 inches of rain have fallen. Additional rainfall amounts of 2 to 5 inches are possible in the warned area. Flash flooding is ongoing or expected to begin shortly. Hazard: flash flooding caused by thunderstorms. Source: radar indicated. Impact: flash flooding of small creeks and streams, urban areas, highways, streets and underpasses, as well as other poor drainage and low-lying areas. Some locations that will experience flash flooding include Pascagoula, Ocean Springs, Moss Point, Escatawpa, St. Martin, Gauthier, D'Iberville, Van Cleve, Hickory Hills, Wade, Helena, Big Point, Hurley, Gulf Park Estates, Gulf Hills and Latimer. Turn around, don't drown when encountering flooded roads. Most flood deaths occur in vehicles. Stay away or be swept away. River banks and culverts can become unstable and unsafe. Please report observed flooding to local emergency services or law enforcement and request they pass this information to the National Weather Service when you can do so.

and unsafe. Please report observed flooding to local emergency services or law enforcement and request they pass this information to the National Weather Service when you can do so safely. Repeating, a flash flood warning has been issued until 4:45 p.m. Central Daylight Time for the following county, Jackson, Mississippi.

And a wet Thursday afternoon. Scraping the Coast coming up next weekend. Not this coming weekend, but the following. And we're going to have more of those wristbands to give away. The wristbands are good for the whole weekend. And you don't have to pay for parking because old Ronnie, who runs the event, pays for parking for you. So that's very cool. Three doors down on CPR.

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Yellow Ledbetter. That's Pearl Jam. Of course, I think Eddie Vedder just played the opening for Obama's Presidential Library in Chicago, if I remember reading that correctly a little while ago. Hey, it's Scott Fox Super Show. We've got an hour of CPR with the latest from Evanescence.

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No rain, huh? No S. We're done with the rain. We've had enough. Rain, go away. Scott Fox wants to play. I'm going to play Shinedown. I'm going to play Soundgarden. That's what I'm going to do. Scraping the Coast tickets coming up this afternoon on CPR.

0: presents two massive concerts at the Coast Coliseum. October 5th is Five Finger Death Punch. 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
1: 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I'm Caleb Saylor. Many Mississippians remain concerned that major data center projects will cause their utility bills to skyrocket. Northern District Public Service Commissioner Chris Brown says a state law is in place to help keep that from happening.
2: You pay 4%, and my bill at home is $150. I'm paying 4% for infrastructure. If that big industrial development comes in, either technology infrastructure or whatever it is, and their bill is $80,000 and they pay 4%, then they're going to support a larger portion of that infrastructure.
1: The commissioner added that his office is working around the clock to protect Mississippi ratepayers from any unnecessary price increases.
2: What we at the Public Service Commission want to do is to make sure that Mississippians are not subsidizing industry through their bills. And we're very, very diligent about that.
1: For more Mississippi news, go to supertall.fm.
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0: 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At 2:31 p.m. Central Daylight Time, local law enforcement dispatch reported impassable flooded roads in D'Iberville. Between 2 and 6 inches of rain have fallen. Additional rainfall amounts of 1 to 3 inches are possible in the warned area. Flash flooding is ongoing or expected to begin shortly. Hazard, life-threatening flash flooding. Thunderstorms producing flash flooding. Source, law enforcement reported. Impact, life-threatening flash flooding of creeks and streams, urban areas, highways, streets, and underpasses. Some locations that will experience flash flooding include Ocean Springs, Moss Point, Escatawpa, St. Martin, Goche, Van Cleve, Hickory Hills, Wade, Helena, Big Point, Hurley, Gulf Park Estates, Gulf Hills, and Latimer. Turn around, don't drown when encountering flooded roads. Most flood deaths occur in vehicles. Stay away or be swept away. River banks and culverts can become unstable and unsafe. Please report observed flooding to local emergency services or law enforcement and request they pass this information to the National Weather Service when you can do so safely. Repeating, a flash flood warning has been issued until 5:30 p.m. Central Daylight Time for the following county, Jackson, Mississippi.
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5: From the Mississippi Power Weather Center, our flash flood watch should be ending around 3:15. Our tornado watch until 5 p.m. this afternoon. Rainfall continues across South Mississippi. Stay safe, stay at home, and do not drive through standing water. The rainfall is expected to stay with us into the evening hours. From the Mississippi Power Weather Center, I'm Patty Steele.
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now another CPR Back in Time Golden Memory. Remembering last Tuesday when we played this song.

Yeah, Poppy on the Scott Fox Super Show. I'm going to throw in the new one now from Autumn Kings. This is really good. I like this tune. They've crafted a hit song here. It's called Gone, Gone, Gone. New rock from Autumn Kings on CPR.

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flash flood emergency for Anchor Lake Dam. The National Weather Service in New Orleans has issued a flash flood warning for a dam failure on the East Hobo-Lachita Creek below Anchor Lake Dam in Pearl River County in southern Mississippi until 5:45 p.m. Central Daylight Time. At 2:56 p.m. Central Daylight Time, emergency management reported that Anchor Lake Dam has been compromised and is encouraging residents in the vicinity of the dam to evacuate. Residents in the floodway from McNeil Stefolo Road south to West Union Road between I-59 and Cesar Road are encouraged to evacuate. Flash flood emergency for Anchor Lake Dam. This is a particularly dangerous situation. Seek higher ground now. Hazard, life-threatening flash flooding from the failure of Anchor Lake Dam. Source, emergency management reported. Impact, this is a particularly dangerous situation. Seek higher ground now. Immediate evacuation for areas downstream from the Anchor Lake Dam along the East Hobo-Lachita Creek. The nearest downstream homes around Lakeside Drive. This includes the following streams and drainages: Dutch Branch, Playground Branch, Moran Creek, Kennedy Creek, Calvin Creek, East Hobo-Lachita Creek, Hog Branch, Roughwood Branch, Dead Tiger Creek, 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

CPR presents 3 days grace in the Alienation Tour at the Mississippi Coast Coliseum in October, October 23rd. I Prevail and the Funeral Portrait will be there too. That's going to be a really, really great show. And we'll have more free tickets to that show as it gets a little closer.

Hi, this is Bobby Brady from the Brady Bunch. In the arms of the angel. Urging you right now to go get the CPR app in the App Store. Many of the CPR staff are cold, drunk, and confused. They desperately need your help, so please act now.

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1: From the Traffic One Traffic Center, the entire listening area now under a tornado watch until 5 p.m. this afternoon. It is starting to flood in some areas. The rain is falling. Please be safe as you're headed out. We're still working that accident in Hancock County. 603 north of Crazy Horse Drive. It is flooding there. There's an overturned 18-wheeler. We're trying to get that out of the way, so that area is closed at this time. If you're feeling the first real heat of the season, your AC struggling a little bit, it's not going to survive until July, so don't ignore the warning signs. Call Keith at 228-265-8609. Proudly serving the entire Mississippi Gulf Coast and Hattiesburg area. Don't sweat the heat. Call Keith's. From the Traffic One Traffic Center, I'm Patty Steele.
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Those girls really rock, man. If you have a chance to go see The Warning sometimes, go do that. It's Scott Fox Super Show on CPR, Scraping the Coast. Wristbands coming up in just a little while here on CPR. I'll tell you when to call in to win those. Right now, the Chili Peppers.

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1: In the Traffic One Traffic Center, I'm Kyle Curley. There are low-lying areas that are pretty much underwater with all of the rain that we're seeing here this afternoon in Hancock County, 603 at Crazy Horse Drive. Look for law enforcement on the scene there. Water covering the roadway as well as Highway 603 and Highway 53. Also along Highway 53, look for lane closures there between Herman Ladner Road and Tally Shaw Road. In Stone County, Highway 49 northbound is shut down due to water on the roadway there at 10 Mile. In the Traffic One Traffic Center, I'm Kyle Curley.
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2: I'm JT Mitchell with Super Talk News, brought to you by Mama Justice. If you get injured in an accident, call Mama Justice for a free consultation at 662-883-6262. A year and a half after an Oak Grove student was stabbed on campus, the student has passed away. The Lamar County coroner confirmed Wednesday that Elijah Brown had passed away. Brown was in a school bathroom in December 2024 when she was stabbed several times in the face, chest, and hands. An autopsy will be performed. At the time, a 17-year-old suspect was detained and charged. We don't have their name. The DA's office has reached out to youth court now that a death is involved. Remnants of Tropical Storm Arthur are still out there. The entire state of Mississippi is under a flash flood threat until at least later tonight. I'm JT Mitchell.
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4: 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Many of those crashes could have been avoided. DPS, through its MHP's Motor Carrier Unit and the Commercial Transportation Enforcement Division, is partnering with Big Rig Truckers to conduct safety checks across our state for the Trooper and Trucker Safety Initiative. 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
2: With gas prices beginning to come down, AAA is projecting a record travel period for the 4th of July. Here's Jeff Manasso.
5: The Independence Day holiday going to be a busy one with a record 72.2 million Americans traveling at least 50 miles or more between June 27th and July 5th. AAA says most travelers over 61 million will choose the most affordable travel by car, even though gas prices are still higher than this time last year. AAA says the number of people flying, 5.85 million. The number of people taking buses, trains, and cruise ships, just under 5 million this year.
2: Oxford native and Magnolia Heights graduate Cooper Pratt found his first big league hits Wednesday night in the Milwaukee Brewers' win over the Cleveland Guardians. The new Brewer shortstop had a pair of singles and a stolen base as he works to become the next face of the franchise. With Super Talk News, I'm JT Mitchell.
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2: From the Mississippi Power Weather Center, looking ahead to the weekend, it looks like our rain chance going down for Saturday to 40%. We could see some sunshine on Saturday. It is going to be warm as we move into the weekend. From the Mississippi Power Weather Center, I'm Patty Steele.
3: Okay, you get an hour. 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And you get an hour. You all get an hour of 97.9 CPR Rocks. 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

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And we are rolling an hour of CPR. Like I said a few minutes ago, the Scraping the Coast wristbands are going to be coming your way soon. 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

Tonight. 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Boy, what a nasty day. It got bad out there for a while, man. We're having a little break right now. Hopefully, all the bad stuff is past us. Now we got to worry about flooding and driving through that stuff. So, you know, don't drive through that stuff if you don't have to. Instead, why don't you get on the phone and win some tickets, actually wristbands, to Scraping the Coast. How's that sound? Caller 5 picks up 2 weekend wristbands to this year's Scraping the Coast, which is happening next weekend at the Mississippi Coast Coliseum. It's a really cool event. Caller 5 wins the wristbands. In the meantime, I'm going to play Five Finger Death Punch in their new tune. You know, their 20th anniversary tour is coming to the Mississippi Coast Coliseum in Biloxi. It's Evil Under Fire, Cody Jinks, and Five Finger on Monday night, October 5th. Here's the new one from Five Finger, Eye of the Storm. Speaking of this bad weather...

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1: Wee.
0: Who's that?
1: It's Brian Chuck.
0: Hey, Chuck, man, how you doing, bud?
1: Surviving the storm.
0: You picked up two wristbands to scraping the coast, so that helps.
1: Yeah.
0: And so we'll see you out there. Too bad you won't be able to see me. 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I know I can kid with you.
1: Right.
0: It's all good, my friend. So hang tight so I can get all your info, okay, man?
1: All right.

Max.

0: Coming up, we'll discuss the secret home remedies for getting rid of explosive diarrhea handed down through generations. You don't want to miss this next on CPR.
1: In the Traffic One Traffic Center, I'm Kyle Curley. For all of the lane closures and road closed due to water, you can check out Harrison County Sheriff's Office page on Facebook. They have a running list. Also, in Harrison County, the Social Lizana Shelter is opening immediately. If you are displaced due to flooding, shelters located at 23771 Social Lizana Road. Once again, the Social Lizana Shelter is opening immediately. And the Traffic One Traffic Center, I'm Kyle Curley.
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I'm going to play a band that got their name because their rehearsal space, which was in Kansas City, was near the Missouri River. The

heavy. And when flooding hit the area, the whole space around their practice room turned into a giant muddy mess. And that's how they got their name, Puddle of Mud. And by the way, Wes Scantlin's the only original member still left.

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1: In the Traffic One Traffic Center, I'm Kyle Curley. With all the flooding from earlier rains here this afternoon, today would be a day to just stay home. Emergency officials do ask that if you have to be out on the roadways, if you find running water across the roadway, please turn around. Also, if you run across intersections where the traffic signals are in flashing mode, do be careful and treat that as a four-way stop. And in Stone County, Highway 49, northbound and southbound, is closed to just north of Sunflower Road. In the Traffic One Traffic Center, I'm Kyle Curley.
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2: 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I'm Caleb Saylor. Many Mississippians remain concerned that major data center projects will cause their utility bills to skyrocket. Northern District Public Service Commissioner Chris Brown says a state law is in place to help keep that from happening.
3: You pay 4%, and my bill at home is $150. I'm paying 4% for infrastructure. If that big industrial development comes in, either technology infrastructure or whatever it is, and their bill is $80,000 and they pay 4%, then they're going to support a larger portion of that infrastructure.
2: The commissioner added that his office is working around the clock to protect Mississippi ratepayers from any unnecessary price increases.

0: is.
1: What we at the Public Service Commission want to do is to make sure that Mississippians are not subsidizing industry through their bills. And we're very, very diligent about that.
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2: As a Mississippi legislative panel continues to mull potential consolidation at the K-12 level, one lawmaker says the state needs to be more diligent in both educating student and saving taxpayer dollars.
6: I want our kids educated. I sure. want our children to get the best education they can get. Then the secondary part of that is if we can find ways to reduce property taxes, ways to do the things that we need to do. Now, we've already reduced taxes at the state level when it comes to certain arenas. But I think that I cannot argue that we're not spending enough money in K-12 right now. I can't argue that. We've got half our budget wrapped up into K-12 education. What I can say is it ain't going to get cheaper in the future.
2: That was House Education Committee Chairman Representative Rob Robertson. Be sure to keep up with all things Mississippi by heading on over to supertall.fm. I'm Caleb Saylors.
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11: From the Mississippi Power Weather Center, looking ahead to this evening, we have a 60% chance for overnight rain, and some of those showers could be severe, could produce some heavy rainfall as well. Our overnight low around to 80. Hot for Friday, which is Juneteenth, with a 40% chance of rain. Our high tomorrow, 91. Heat index values expected to be near 106 tomorrow. From the Mississippi Power Weather Center, I'm Patty Steele.
12: Here comes another hour of CPR. All this hour, all songs will be played in alphabetical order for educational purposes.

Saliva on CPR. CPR Drive at 5 coming up in a few minutes. Jacob Noel was only 11 months old when his father, Bradley, passed away. That was back in 1996. Never knowing that he would grow up to be the lead singer of his dad's band. And he's doing a great job, too. Here's Subline with their new tune. It's called Until the Sun Explodes. Yeah.

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Einstein Kills on CPR. All right. It's CPR Drive at 5. I'm going to throw the new one on from MGK and Fred Durst. This is it, man. Fix your face on CPR.

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1: Hey, what's up? It's Full Metal Jackie. This week on the show, Selenos from Demogorgon Gear is going to be joining me as we celebrate the recent release of their brand new record, Grand Serpent Rising, and their return to North America for the band's first U.S. tour in 8 years. We'll get to new music from Flotsam and Jetsam, Anthrax, Madball. We've got classics from Iron Maiden, Exodus, Metallica, of course, Josta's weekly pick from The Pit, and the Death Clock Brutal Pick of the Week. It is 2 hours of loud. You don't want to miss it.
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National Weather Service in Mobile has issued a flash flood warning for Northern George County in southeastern Mississippi, Greene County in southeastern Mississippi, Perry County in southeastern Mississippi, Stone County in southeastern Mississippi, until 8:30 p.m. Central Daylight Time. At 5:27 p.m. Central Daylight Time, Doppler radar indicated thunderstorms producing heavy rain across the warned area. Between 1 and 3 inches of new rain has fallen within an hour. Additional rainfall amounts of 3 to 5 inches are possible in the warned area. Flash flooding is ongoing or expected to begin shortly. Hazard, life-threatening flash flooding. Thunderstorms producing flash flooding. Source, radar indicated. Impact, life-threatening flash flooding of creeks and streams, urban areas, highways, streets, and underpasses. Some locations that will experience flash flooding include Wiggins, Lucedale, Leakesville, Perkinson, McHenry, Beaumont, New Augusta, McLean, Progress, Leaf, Avant, Deep Creek, Oak Grove, Little Creek, Barbara, Merrill, Bendale, Janice, Neely, and Bexley. Turn around, don't drown when encountering flooded roads. Most flood deaths occur in vehicles. Move to higher ground now. Act quickly to protect your life. Be especially cautious at night when it is harder to recognize the dangers of flooding. Repeating, a flash flood warning has been issued until 8:30 p.m. Central Daylight Time for the following counties in Mississippi, George and Stone.

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1: In the Traffic One Traffic Center, I'm Kyle Curley. 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Also, if roads are barricaded off, please do not go around the barricades, especially at the intersection of Canal Road and Robinson Road. Feeling that first real heat of the season? Face it, if your AC is struggling now, it won't survive July. Don't ignore the warning signs. 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
2: 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I'm Caleb Saylor. Efforts to require performance measures for funding Mississippi's universities have seemingly scored a big win. Higher learning officials in Mississippi have accepted a framework where schools can only receive new state dollars by demonstrating classroom improvement.
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11: From the Mississippi Power Weather Center, looking ahead to tonight, a 60% chance of overnight showers and thunderstorms. Our low around 80. It is going to be hot for Friday. A 40% chance for rain and thunderstorms tomorrow. Our high near 91. Heat index values are expected to be near 106 tomorrow. Mostly cloudy for Friday night. A 60% chance of overnight showers and thunderstorms with a low of 78. From the Mississippi Power Weather Center, I'm Patty Steele.
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All right, my friends. Hey, that does it for me. Scott Fox Super Show's out. Hopefully tomorrow we won't have all that rain. It'll be a much better day heading into the weekend. And enjoy your evening. Still be careful if you're driving around. There's still flooded roads around the area. I'm going to leave you with a new tune here from the band Dead Sugar. It's called Inland, which you need to stay at. Stay away from the water. Inland the Prey. New rock on CPR. Later, y'all.

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The National Weather Service in Mobile has issued a flash flood warning for George County in southeastern Mississippi, southeastern Stone County in southeastern Mississippi, until 9:30 p.m. Central Daylight Time. At 6:27 p.m. Central Daylight Time, Doppler radar indicated thunderstorms producing heavy rain across the warned area. Between 1 and 3 inches of rain have fallen. Additional rainfall amounts of 1 to 3 inches are possible in the warned area. Flash flooding is ongoing or expected to begin shortly. Hazard: flash flooding caused by thunderstorms. Source: radar indicated,

impact, flash flooding of small creeks and streams, urban areas, highways, streets and underpasses, as well as other poor drainage and low-lying areas. Some locations that will experience flash flooding include Luce Dale, McHenry, Dale, Evanston, Agricola, Vaughan, Movella, Ramsey Springs, and Shipman. Turn around, don't drown when encountering flooded roads. Most flood deaths occur in vehicles. Move to higher ground now. Act quickly to protect your life. Be especially cautious at night when it is harder to recognize the dangers of flooding. Repeating, a flash flood warning has been issued until 9:30 p.m. Central Daylight Time for the following counties in Mississippi, George and Stone.

0: 97.9 CPR Rocks. 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Then October 23rd, it's 3 Days Grace. 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

0: America, the global leader in awesome since 1776. We invented the donut. We invented the cheeseburger. Then we put a cheeseburger on a donut. We invented the laser beam. Why? Because it's a frickin' laser beam. We even invented this microphone. But the greatest American invention ever is Double Shop One Stop. 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Just north of I-10, exit 50 in Ocean Springs. 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And yeah, America invented those too.
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7: Here's another hour.

The National Weather Service in Mobile has issued a severe thunderstorm warning for northwestern Mobile County in southwestern Alabama, eastern George County in southeastern Mississippi until 7:30 p.m. Central Daylight Time. At 6:45 p.m. Central Daylight Time, severe thunderstorms were located along a line extending from 10 miles east of Lucedale to 4 miles west of Wilmer to 8 miles northwest of Early, moving east at 25 miles per hour. Hazard, 60 miles per hour wind gusts. Source, radar indicated. Impact, expects damage to roofs, siding, and trees. Locations impacted include Chunchula, Sims, Tanner Williams, and Wilmer. For your protection, move to an interior room on the lowest floor of a building. Torrential rainfall is occurring with these storms and may lead to flash flooding. Do not drive your vehicle through flooded roadways. Repeating, a severe thunderstorm warning has been issued until 7:30 p.m. Central Daylight Time for the following county: George, Mississippi,